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0: Something new from vibraphonist out of Houston, Texas. His name is Jalen Baker. And a tune called Cashmere, a nod to Houston's historic Cashmere Gardens neighborhood. And that was Paul Cornish on piano. And yes, you heard quite a few wind and string instruments backing that up. And before that, saxophonist Rob Dixon off his new album, Naptown Soul. That was funky. Sly Vibe was the name of that. Guitarist Dave Stryker and Sam Freibusch on the B3 organ with drummer Richard Sleepy Floyd. I'd like to know more about the sleepy guy. All right. It is 16 minutes after 6 o'clock on your Tuesday evening. I'm Paul Donovan. Andy O will be covering for Jeff Anderson on the Tuesday Night Beat tonight at 8 o'clock here. Just checking the traffic board. We've got something just north of downtown. It's I-270 West, right at I-25. It's a crash there. It's about a 10-minute backup. And it's kind of slow, northbound 25 through the Central Valley there from about Downing or so. The Rockies game coming up at 6:40 with the Baltimore Orioles at Coors Field. Denver weather, passing shower, only an isolated shower. Not as active as last night. Overnight low 61 and sunny and dry tomorrow. High of about 89 now that we're in September, feeling more like fall in the morning. Right now it's 83 downtown here at KUVO. And we're celebrating the birthday of pianist Gene Harris. We've got a great live performance with more of guitarist Ron Eshte. Also, drummer Paul Humphrey and bassist Luther Hughes, you're going to hear on this one. From the Instant Party Collection, Sweet Georgia Brown, next on KUVO.
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Alicia Olatuja with the NYO Jazz, Under the Moon and Over the Sky, and also featured on there, trumpeter and director Sean Jones, who, by the way, plays Vail Jazz this weekend. This was recorded live at the Market Theater in South Africa and from the album Live in Johannesburg. Before that, Gene Harris, as we continue to celebrate his birthday, big birthday. And that was with guitarist Ron Eshte. Sweet Georgia Brown. Wasn't that sweet? Here on KUVO, Kuvo Jazz. My name is Paul Donovan on this Tuesday night, 24 minutes in front of 7 o'clock. Andy O will be in for Jeff Anderson this Tuesday night with the Night Beat starting at 8 o'clock. All right. So the High Points Festival 2, a multi-genre community music festival featuring over 20 live musical acts, happens week from Saturday, September 12th, in Denver's historic Five Points. 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All right, on with the music. Colorado saxophonist from his just-released debut album, First Moon Rising. We're going to hear I'll See You in My Dreams. And in fact, he will be performing this Friday night at Dazzle with the Kruger Brothers Sextet, his brother Brendan on piano. And here it is, I'll See You in My Dreams.

0: Denver pianist and vocalist Dawn Clement. This is off her new tribute album to singer Blossom Dearie. The gentleman is a dope. And it features guitarist Steve Kovalchuk, bassist John Clayton, drummer Jeff Hamilton. By the way, John and Jeff are both playing Vail Jazz this weekend. Before that, drummer Richard Barata's new project, reimagining the music of Charlie Parker on an album called Another Kind of Bird with Now's the Time. And you heard solos by saxophonist Vincent Herring, pianist Bill O'Connell, and guitarist Paul Bullenbach. Here on KUVO, KUVO Jazz. I'm Paul Donovan. Denver weather, a passing shower tonight, only isolated, overnight low 61. And then tomorrow for Wednesday, sunny and dry, high 89. In fact, we'll be dry and a little bit warmer for the rest of the week, near 90 for Thursday, Friday, Saturday. Right now it's 83 downtown here at KUVO. We're going to pull out the heavyweight tromboner, J.J. Johnson, with Max Roach's Blues Waltz. This is from J.J.'s 1964 album Proof Positive, and it features, well, of course, J.J. on trombone and pianist Harold Mayburn. We're going to hear that next on KUVO.
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0: new artist here, a saxophonist from Vancouver. He goes by the name of Ardashir. His last name is really long, so that's why he goes by Ardashir. This is his just-released debut album, Introducing Ardashir, with Hank Mobley's East of the Village and a quintet of Vancouver-based musicians. They sounded so good, didn't they? Before that, Grammy-winning trumpeter Nicholas Payton with Butcher Brown. Butcher Brown's Marcus Tenishu on sax and Morgan Burrs on guitar. They, remember, they were at our block party last Friday at Levitt, Butcher Brown. That was a great performance. The song was Pursuance from the Centennial Tribute to both Miles Davis and John Coltrane, A Supreme Blue, in the name of that work. Here on Denver's Jazz, 89.3 KUVO. It's Tuesday evening, about 16 minutes after 7. I'm Paul Donovan, and in tonight at 8 for Jeff Anderson will be Andy O. And that is the Tuesday night beat coming up here shortly. All right, taking a look at the traffic board, looks pretty clear. Denver weather, a passing isolated shower early tonight, down to 61 by morning. And then sunny and drier for the next few days. High tomorrow, 89. It's 81 now downtown here at KUVO. So we've been celebrating the birthday of pianist Gene Harris, among others. We're going to play something from his 1970 album, Live at the It Club in L.A. And this is With the Three Sounds. We're going to hear Funky Pull It next on KUVO.
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Japanese V3 organist Akiko Tsuruga, who we just lost about a year ago, last September. And this is from her 2019 album, Equal Time, Mag's Groove. Wow. With drummer Jeff Hamilton and guitarist Graham Dechter. And before that, the Grammy-winning Spanish Harlem Orchestra, Como Te Quise, Spanish for How I Loved You. That was off their album, 15th anniversary. And we started the set with pianist Gene Harris, Funky Pullet, live at the IT Club. We celebrate his music today because he was born on this day. I'm Paul Donovan on this Tuesday evening, about 23 minutes in front of 8 o'clock tonight. In for Jeff Anderson on the Tuesday Night Beat will be Andy O. He'll be in here. So if you missed the chat that the morning set had with Nicole Zoraitis. She got a brand new project out, and they chatted with her on the show this morning. Well, you can always, if you missed your favorite show, you can go back and listen to it in its entirety at KUVO.org. Just click on shows. Simple enough, right? All right, let's get local. Our hometown musicians here in Colorado, organist, pianist Tom Amend, guitarist Steve Kowalczyk, and drummer Brian Claxton. Steve wrote this next piece we're about to hear. This is from their collaboration album, Small Town Traffic. Here's 6 to 1.

0: simple life.
1: Doye, featuring George Cables. This is from a new collection entitled Stay With Me, Give Me the Simple Life. Before that, trombonist Michael Deese and the big band, Little Dave. And we started the set with Tom Amen, Steve Kovalchuk, and Brian Claxton, 6-1. Here on KUVO, Kuvo Jazz. I'm Paul Donovan. Thank you so much for listening. Hope you enjoyed the music on this Tuesday night. And for Jeff Anderson tonight on the Tuesday night beat is Andy O.
2: Hey, it's not the beat, It's the
1: just
2: night,
1: the beat?
2: The Tuesday night beat. Oh, well, okay. I'm not going to abscond with their show.
1: Abscond.
2: It's like, I know, I got a pocket thesaurus.
1: So are you going to do the vinyl vault?
2: Yes, I am. I didn't go to a vault. I went to a store where they have vinyl.
1: Oh, okay.
2: I have to, you know, be above board about this. You know, Jeff wouldn't let me into the vault. I'm sure he would have. But I picked up something, a rarity, if you will. We don't have it. Now we do. I put it in.
1: I love it when we do that.
2: Tyrone Washington is his name. It was his debut album called Natural Essence that they recorded in December of 1967. The very young Woody Shaw, all these young lions. They were young lions then. Woody Shaw, James Baldwin, Kenny Barron, Reggie Workman, and Joe Chambers.
1: Oh, wow.
2: And then, of course, Tyrone Washington on the tenor saxophone and leading the date. He only made three albums, and then he followed Islam and dropped the music and went, you know, with his religion and his heart there. He's still around, 80 years old.
1: Oh, really?
2: But wow. I'm glad the album came back out, you know, a little pocket change, you know. But also, I didn't know about this album. I bought it because I never saw it, never heard of it, and I said, wow, it's on Blue Note. This is something here. I got to see this.
1: That's what I love about the jazz world. It's just so deep.
2: There was another one. Elmo Hope has an album from back in 1967 called Rikers Island, and we'll probably play that on the night side. You know, on Sunday night. So,
1: all right.
2: Anyway, sitting in for Jeff. So, and I'll still be here Thursday for the beat.
1: Well, I hope so.
2: Yeah. I can, you know.
1: All right. Andy O, in next, sitting in for Jeff.
2: Yeah.
1: All right. I'm going to leave you with Idris Muhammad. This is from his 1971 album, Black Rhythm Revolution, with Harold Mayburn, Melvin Sparks, and great trumpet solo from Virgil Jones. And we're going to hear Express Yourself next on KUVO. Have a great night.
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0: Good Tuesday, everybody. Thanks for tuning in on Tuesday Nightbeat. Yeah, I'm sitting in for Jeff. This is Andy O. I'll be here till 10 o'clock when Mobilez takes the wheel with the Jazz Odyssey. We just heard flautist, flute player Haruna Fukuzawa, a New York-based jazz flutist, improviser, and composer, originally from Tokyo, and her icon, her legendary mentor and icon, her mentor was icon Frank West. And you can tell, you can hear some of that Frank West suggestions in there. Before that, his name is Jason Carroll. Just let's get that out of the way, because he's known as Skinny Hightower. That's how you, if you go in and ask about a record from Jason Carroll, only the most knowledgeable persons will tell you. Oh, you mean Skinny Hightower. So Skinny Hightower before that one, that was Devotion from him. And then Terry Lynn Carrington has a new album. Man, oh man, I just, man, she, her album last year was my favorite of the year. So this one's looking really great. Terry Lynn Carrington, of course, the band leader and drummer. Aaron Parks on keyboards and piano. Debo Ray and Ian Michael on vocals. And then Chemist and Koyake. I hope I got that right. Both are the rappers and vocalists as well. So that was pretty cool stuff there. And then starting things off with the late Akiko Tsuraga, a highly acclaimed Japanese organist who was out of that Jimmy Smith school and the Jack McDuff. And her mentor was the legendary Turbinator, Dr. Lonnie Smith. Neither one. None of those guys are still here. Well, they left the music. Ain't that the thing? That's a good thing. All right. I'm here till 10 o'clock. Oh, there will be a vinyl vault because I'm here when in Rome, when in Jeff's house. So I didn't go to the vault. I went to the record store. I found something. I said, why? Oh, Natural Essence by Tyrone Washington. I had heard of the album, I'd heard the name, never got to actually hear it, which happened yesterday. Oh, man. So we're going to play some off of it for the vinyl vault in the last, I'll play it after the first set of the next hour. Woody Shaw, James Spaulding, Kenny Barron, Reggie Workman, Joe Chambers, and, of course, Tyrone Washington, who's still alive, is following Islam. I should get the proper name. This is right back when he was starting out, his debut album. So we'll talk more about that when time comes. Got a couple of words, and then we're going to hear from Keb Moe and follow that up with Stefan Harrison, Blackout.
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0: Courtney Pine on the Nightbeat. I have to take a second and remember where I am because I sit in, you know. So anyway, I'm on the Nightbeat tonight. That was Courtney Pine, Sacrifice from Destiny's Song. That goes back to 1988. Starting off with Keb Moe, Fussin' and Fightin', Legacy Dances from Stephon Harris, Somi. After that, wonderful singer she is from Africa, and Joe Sample doing his take on Invitation. There we are, and we got some stuff to play. I gotta move it. Oh God, yeah, Andy, you got too busy, and now you gotta move the songs. There we go, so we can play these here spots and stuff. Okay, just saying. All right.
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0: That's Q. Quincy Jones. Samba, j'ai una nota. One note samba. Yeah. From Big Band Bossa Nova. When was that? It was like 1961, 62, something like that. And I'll put it down there. I think it's 1962. I wasn't a record buying person at that point in time. But I'm pretty sure I heard my mommy playing it. She was playing all that good stuff back in the day. All right. Dee Dee Bridgewater with Irvin Mayfield and the NOLA Jazz Orc. One Fine Thing from Dee Dee's Feathers. Bobby Hutcherson and a very cool version of Rosewood that's not the right title. I'll get the right title on there. But the album was... the song was Rosewood, the Woody Shaw tune. And I'll get that squared away. And, yeah, try to keep the playlist right, you know. Gene Ammons starting us off, Jug, Son of a Preacher Man. And I'm here sitting in for Jeff. I'm here till 10 o'clock when Mo comes in. And, we've got a couple of words, and we're going to talk about the Vinyl Vault. Yeah.
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3: Do you like the sound of an electric piano in the hands of a jazz master? How about a jazz-adjacent surprise from the past? This is Andy O. I like to keep it moving, keep it grooving, keep it bumping, keep it jumping. It's the beat, the night beat. Thursday nights from 8 to 10 on Kubo Jazz.
0: Well, that's funny when that happens. Yeah, I'll be back in here on Thursday, like always. Sitting in for Jeff tonight, though. And welcome to the Vinyl Vault. This is me sitting in on that. Tonight we're dropping the needle on a true hidden gem from Blue Note Records catalog back when, Duke was running things over there. Not Duke Ellington, the other Duke. Duke Pearson, yeah. And this is a really explosive debut album by tenor saxophonist Tyrone Washington. We're going to hear like four or five cuts from this. Let's see, one, two, three, maybe four or five, depending on the time. And that's what we're doing and talking about it a little bit. 23-year-old when he made this, led this session. Coming hot off stints as a sideman for Horace Silver and Larry Young. And he brought a really great band together, Woody Shaw on trumpet. These are all young lions at the time because it's, you know, 1967. Woody Shaw, James Spalding, Kenny Barron, Reggie Workman, and Joe Chambers. So we're going to kick it off with the title track, an incredible alchemy of blues, funk, and hard bop. Here is Natural Essence. On Kubo Jazz, Community, Culture, and Music, let me hear from you, 303-291-0666, I should say. He's converted to Islam, and his name now is Muhammad Bilal Abdullah. And on the record, though, it says Tyrone Washington. So here we go.

right. You are listening to The Vinyl Vault. Andy O sitting in for Jeff, so I'm playing something rare. We don't have it, but now we do. Tyrone Washington, Natural Essence. That was the title song that we just heard. We're going to hear something else from his a lot of things from his 1967 masterpiece, Natural Essence. What makes this record so special is how Washington effortlessly bridges the gap between post-bop exploration and soulful groove-based jazz. So it's groovy, but it's out there. I love it. Next up, we have two tracks that perfectly show off the emotional and stylistic range of this band. First is Yearning for Love, and then a darker, deeply emotional ballad featuring a spirited, highly interactive horn section. We'll follow that right up with Ethos. That's the next song after that. We'll play two in a row. It's been described by jazz critics as a bossa nova gone mad. A jazz bossa nova gone mad. Wild, energetic take on the Latin jazz rhythm. Two tracks from Tyrone Washington on the turntable. It's The Vinyl Vault.

All right, there you have it. As critics back in the day said, a bossa nova gone mad. Wild, energetic. Digging that. I love it. Yes, that was Tyrone Washington and his debut album. It's our Vinyl Vault feature tonight. I'm Andy O, sitting in for Jeff. I'll be here another, about 15 minutes, and Mo's around somewhere. So keep it locked. Mo's going to take the Jazz Odyssey and drive it through your living room. And so Muhammad Bilal Abdullah was known back in 1967 as Tyrone Washington. We're going to spin some deep cuts. We just heard Yearning for Love and Ethos from the debut. Next up, we're going to hear Soul Dance. Keep in mind, this was recorded right at the tail end of 1967. So you can absolutely hear the cultural shifts happening right outside the studio. Soul Dance captures that late 60s energy perfectly. It almost sounds like a jazz variation of the psychedelic and acid rock movement sweeping the country at the time. Let's drop the needle here on Soul Dance on the Vinyl Vault.

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2: All right. Well, we're closing out our spotlight on Tyrone Washington's Natural Essence with the beautiful and hectic Song of Peace, a track that plays out like an intense exploratory conversation between the musicians. Now, if you're wondering why you haven't heard more from Tyrone Washington, and as I was saying before, Muhammad Bilal Abdullah, he left music entirely after a few years and was concentrating on his religion. When last we heard, in 2022, he was still alive, but there have been no reports to say he has passed or anything. It's an incredible voice that, you know, stepped back and left us some great stuff. Here's Song of Peace to wrap up our trip into the vinyl vault. Saying thanks to Jeff for letting me sit in. I'll be sitting in Saturday night for him on the blues. And after this, stick around. Mo's just around the corner. And we're going to wrap it up, like I said, with Song of Peace. Remember, be kind. You don't know what's going on down where the spirit meets the bone. Good night.

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Gonna be bringing you through till midnight this evening. Bringing the best in new jazz, funk, electronic, hip-hop, and so much more. Nice treat to see Andy O in the studio this evening. Jeff is out of town. Always nice to see Jeff too, but, you know. Anyway, let's get over to what we've been listening to. Just heard from the British group Ezra Collective, kind of a super group, definitely noteworthy. The keyboardist is Joe Armin Jones, who does a lot of productions on the side as well, kind of more electronic style. The song we heard was called Why I Smile from the release Dance No One's Watching. That one came out in 2024. And just before that, we heard from Jade Oracle, a song from her brand new release, Veiled Shadows. We heard Be All Right. And now we're going to hear some very brand new music, hot off the presses. Just came out. Going to be over in Denver here, over at the Fillmore, September 24th. Nice collaborative release between The Alchemist and Erica Badu. They're both going to be playing that show. I'm imagining they will probably do a little transition where they perform their new release too. So that'll be cool. We're going to hear their tune, Witch Doctor. Hit me up on the text line 303-291-0666. It's KUVO.

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All right, we are about a half hour in, actually exactly a half hour into the Tuesday Night Jazz Odyssey here on KUVO, kuvo.org. I'm your host and guide, Mo Velez. You just heard one there from the Internet, California-based group, one from their 2018 release, Hive Mind. We heard the song Mood. And that was a mood. Just before that, we heard from an artist currently based in Denver, Borum Lee. One from his 2023 release, Echoic Memory. We heard Leafin. And before that, we took it back to 1977. With the Parliament tune, Wizard of Finance, coming from their release, Funkadelic versus the Placebo Syndrome. And as mentioned before that, we started that little set off with one from Erica, On and On Badu, and The Alchemist. Really great and honestly insanely prolific producer. He's always putting out albums and tapes and producing for all sorts of great hip-hop artists. So yeah, it's going to be a good show over at the Fillmore on the 24th. Looking forward to that one. Gonna hear one now from Kiefer featuring Theo Croker on the trumpet. It's KVO.

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All right, about to wrap up the first hour here on the Tuesday Night Jazz Odyssey. I'm your host, Mo Velez. We just heard one there from Obliv, based out of the Southeast United States. A tune called The Lovers from his 2024 release, Slack. And just before that, we heard from Bibio. Going back to 2009 on that one. Warp Records release called Ambivalence Avenue. The song we heard was Jealous of Roses. And just before that, we heard from Catronata, Canadian producer and DJ, with his tune Puff Law. From the 2019 release, Bubba. And just before that, we heard from the Soul Jazz Orchestra, one from their 2019 album, Chaos Theories. We heard the song Sky High. And shout out to everyone who made it out to the Butcher Brown show over at Levitt Pavilion. That was a nice evening. Good little weather. The rain kind of let up after a little bit there. And I actually got some fishing in at the river right at the Platte. Caught a couple before. Caught the show, so that's always fun. But yeah, Butcher Brown killed it. And the openers, it's escaping my mind right now, but I believe they're called the Time to Remember. The locals. It's a good show, good turnout. Good vibes. Good sound on the lawn there too, no matter where you're at. It's a nice little natural amphitheater. I went to the very top at one point. This is a reminder. That's what they're called.

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0: All right, we're getting into the second hour here on the Tuesday Night Jazz Odyssey. Thanks so much for tuning in. I'm your host and guide, Mo Velez. We just heard a nice one there from guitarist Mary Halverson. She's based out in the Northeast U.S. The tune we heard was called Endmost, from her 2025 release, About Ghosts. And she's going to be performing with the Tamika Reed Quartet over at the Bug Theater in Denver. That's not till December, but December 12th, one to mark on the calendar. Save some space. That's going to be a good night. And I know the Bug usually does more performing arts and live theater stuff, but it's cool that they're having some more music there. Just before that, we heard from trumpet man Takuya Kuroda, a tune from his 2025 album Every Day. We heard Iron Giraffe. And starting off the top of the hour, we heard one from the German duo Session Victim, a tune called Loom from their recent release, The Disconnect. Gonna have a couple words here, and then we're gonna hear from the LA artist Teebs after that. It's the Tuesday Night Jazz Odyssey, live and direct in the studio. If you want to hit me on that text line, that number is 303-291-0666. It's KVO.
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Live from Five Points is this first Friday, September 4th, and Saturday, September 5th, featuring 13 bands and DJs at 9 different venues along Welton Street, including yours truly, Tuesday Night Jazz Odyssey host Mo Velez at the Welton Room on Friday night. So I'm going to be playing over at the Welton Room from 10 till midnight this Friday. Lots of tunes you would probably hear on this show, and maybe a little bit different, maybe a little bit more spacey, more out there. We'll see. It's KUVO.

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Nice stuff there from the Los Angeles-based group Kneebody. Song called You Can Have Your Moment. That's the title track from their 2010 release. And just before that, we heard from the Chicago-based drummer Daniel Villarreal, the song called Traveling With, from his release Lados B. That one featuring Jeff Parker on the guitar and Anna Butters on the bass. Jeff Parker, most known for his work with the band Tortoise. They just released some music after about, I think, a 10-year hiatus. So, really cool album called Touch. If you haven't heard that yet, check it out. And just before that, we heard from Yusef Days, a tune called Birds of Paradise from his 2023 release, Black Classical Music. And we have reached the last half hour of the Tuesday Night Jazz Odyssey. So, my regulars know what's up. But perhaps it's your first time tuning in, or maybe it's your first time staying up this late. Either way, Tuesday night, last half hour is for the electronic side of the catalog. Gonna start it out with one from Ivy Lab, based out of the UK, called Am I Good? It's KVO.

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lot of the people that go there for the atmosphere, they don't understand that they are going to.

All right, closing out another edition of the Tuesday Night Jazz Odyssey here on KVO. KVO.org. I've been your host and guide, Ramo, a.k.a. Mo Velez. Just heard one there from the Los Angeles-based producer and DJ, Damar Davis. Tune from his 2022 release, The Choice Is Yours. We heard Wallflower. And just before that, we heard from the UK producer and DJ Ross from Friends. A little single from 2023 entitled The One. And before that, going to more of the roots of the genre, a house classic from the New Jersey group, New Jersey duo, Blaze. One from their 1997 release, Basic Blaze, we heard Cult of Soul. And that's gonna about do it for me. Got one more to send it off before we hit the satellites. Thanks as always for tuning in. Big shout out to the text crew every time. Good to hear from everybody. We'll catch you all next week. It's KVO.

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Randy Napoleon on guitar from the recording Puppets, the music of Greg Hill, and we heard the composition Andy's Lament with Aubrey Johnson on vocals, Rick Rowe piano, Rodney Whitaker bass, and Quincy Davis on drums. Thank you so much for joining me. You're with Dee Alexander. So happy to be here with you. Hope that you are well, happy, and smiling, and above all else, healthy. I'm feeling fantastic myself. Great music coming up for you. Classics as well as new music like we just heard from Randy Napoleon. Great things coming up just for you. So I'm so happy you decided to hang out with me. Looking forward to it. This is Jazz.

Mariah Lawrence from her recording Paying the Bills, her composition And Empty and Meaningless, with Eric Lawrence on saxophone, Larry Golding's piano, Peter Bernstein guitar, Cameron Brown bass, and Ben Porowski on drums. And before that, we heard from Jim Snydero, Waves of Calm, and we heard his composition, Truth, with Jeremy Pelt, Oren Evans, Ned Reeves, and Jonathan Barber. Let's continue with two great gentlemen that have passed on, with Roy Hargrove, Mulgrew Miller, In Harmony. And let's take a listen to This Is Always, recorded live at Merkin Hall at the Kauffman Music Center in New York on January 15th, 2006.

from the recording Tenor Time, and three phenomenal tenors, Scott Burns, John Wojciechowski, Jeff Bradfield, with Richard D. Johnson on piano and also the composer of that piece, Curioso, along with Clark Summers bass, Greg Archery on drums. Thank you for joining me. You're with D. Alexander. This is Jazz.

music from guitarist, composer, producer, and also label owner Dave Stryker. From his recording Prime, we heard the title track, along with Jared Gold organ, McClinty Hunter on drums from his Strike Zone label. And right before that, we heard from the Grammy Award nominated pianist and composer Joey Alexander, returning with his 8th studio recording, Celestial Keeper, drawing inspiration from the nature and rhythm of life in his home in Indonesia. We heard the composition,

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Sharonay Wade from Offering, the music of Gil Scott-Heron and Brian Jackson. Ain't no such thing as a Superman. Thank you for joining me. You're with D. Alexander, and this is Jazz.

Dr. Lonnie Smith from All in My Mind with his wonderful rendition of Freddie Hubbard's Up Jumped Spring. And right before that, we heard from Doug Kern from the recording Spirit of the New Land with his composition New Moon. Started things off with Mr. Emmanuel Wilkins from his recording Omega with his composition Warriors. Let's keep the music going with Natalie Cole from Take a Look, Calypso Blues.

Bill Frisell from Valentine, We Shall Overcome. And started things off with Bobby Hutcherson from the recording Now with Harold Land and Gene McDaniel, the composition Slow Change. A change is gonna come. Coming up next, the creator has a master plan, Pharoah Sanders and Leon Thomas.

from Sonic Portraits, Jazz, Various Artists, and that was Joshua Moon, classical piano prodigy, would lift every voice and sing. Thank you so much for joining me, ladies and gentlemen. Had a great time sharing this music with you. Hope you've enjoyed it. Until we are together again, please take care of yourself. Stay healthy, happy, smiling, and please keep music playing in your life. You're with D. Alexander, and this is Jazz.

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Guitarist Kevin Eubanks from his album Shadow Prophets. That was the title track. Mark Ledford vocally. Victor Bailey was the bassist. Tommy Campbell, the drummer. It'll open this hour of jazz for us. Hi, I'm your host, John Hill.

the wonderful Blossom Deary. From her album called Blossom's Own Treasures, she wrote the music for all of the tunes on this two-disc set. A lot of other people contributed lyrics, although for that tune, she wrote both the music and the lyric. One of her most notable, I Like You, You're Nice. Blossom Deary from Blossom's Own Treasures. Ahead of it, we heard from guitarist Phil Upchurch from his album Tell the Truth with Take Five. Of course, David Arney was the pianist, Kevin Axt on bass, Vince Wilburn Jr. was the drummer, and Mike Smith, the percussionist on the album. And we began that set with Terry Gibbs, drummer Terry Gibbs, and his Thrasher Dream Trios. That is right, four different trios brought together. This two-disc set, by the way, is a testament to human creativity and perseverance. All of this done in the time of a worldwide pandemic. The tune we heard there was called Townhouse 3, and that featured trio number 2, drummer Jerry Gibbs with pianist Kenny Barron and bassist Buster Williams. This collection includes one of Chick Corea's last recordings, Chick performing with the bassist Ron Carter. All the tunes on the album written by Jerry's dad, the great vibist Terry Gibbs. The album called Songs from My Father, Jerry Gibbs, Thrasher Dream Trios. We're listening to jazz. I'm John Hill. Pianist Tobias and bassist Killian Forster are the Klaz Brothers. From their album, The Klaz Brothers and Cuba Percussion, Classic Meets Cuba, Flight of the Bumblebee.

Al Jarreau with the title track from his album Glow, his second release for the Warner Brothers label, produced by audio engineer extraordinaire Al Schmidt and the legendary producer Tommy LaPuma. Al Jarreau, preceded by Joey Alexander. The album called Celestial Keeper, that was Aliciana with bassist Chris Funn, that's a great name, and drummer Jonathan Barber. Opening the set, we heard from John Coltrane. John Coltrane from a retrospective titled The Impulse Years. The song, a Mal Waldron composition, Soul Eyes, with McCoy Tyner at the piano, Jimmy Garrison on bass. Elvin Jones was the drummer. June 1962 was the year, as we continue to celebrate John Coltrane's centennial year. We're listening to jazz.

From his album Search for the New Land, that's trumpeter Lee Morgan with the tune Mr. Kenyatta, with a group of all-stars, Wayne Shorter on sax, Grant Green was the guitarist, pianist Herbie Hancock, bassist Reggie Workman, and drummer Billy Higgins. Opening the set, the Alternative Guitar Summit, honoring Pat Martino, Volume 2. The tune Lean Years, with Howard Paul there on guitar, Lawrence Hobgood on keyboards, John Lee was the bassist, Carl Latham the drummer. I'm John Hill. Thanks for joining me for Jazz This Hour. As always, my pleasure. I'll see you later. Louis Armstrong.

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The Count Basie Orchestra, led by Frank Foster with Until I Met You from an album called Long Live the Chief. That also includes vocalist Carmen Bradford, who Basie hired in 1984, just before his passing. She's coming up next. I'm John Hill.

That's music taken from an album called Deciphering the Message by drummer Micaiah McCraven, also described as a beat scientist or sonic collagist. Micaiah McCraven with the song Echoro, a Horace Silver composition. Echoro is Horace spelled backwards, and he turned it into a song he also titled Revelous or Silver spelled backwards. Deciphering the Message does something that Blue Note Records does periodically, that is, open its vaults and allows contemporary jazz artists to take the music composed by artists of the 50s and 60s and rework them to demonstrate how the roots of today's improvisational culture were put down long ago. The song Echoro, featuring Horace Silver at the piano with Art Blakey on drums and Curly Russell on bass, augmented by drummer Micaiah McCraven and vibist Joel Ross, and becoming Revelous. Ahead of that, we heard music from bandleader, arranger, composer Chuck Owen and his band The Jazz Surge. The album called Within Us, which celebrates 25 years of The Jazz Surge, performing the Miles Davis tune there called Milestones, featuring solos from saxophonist Jack Wilkins, trumpeter Clay Jenkins, and drummer Danny Gottlieb. And starting the set, it was the Count Basie Orchestra from 1986, a couple of years after Basie's passing, led by the great saxophonist Frank Foster, the tune Dr. Feelgood, featuring the vocals of Carmen Bradford. The album titled Long Live the Chief, the Count Basie Orchestra under the direction of Frank Foster. We're listening to jazz. I'm John Hill. Guitarists Sylvain Luc and Birelli Legrin with a Michel Petrucciani composition called Looking Up.

Samala, Sammy Davis Jr. with the Count Basie Orchestra from an album called Our Shining Hour, Nat Adderley and Oscar Brown Jr.'s work song. Organist Jimmy Smith ahead of that from an album called Damn. Jimmy Smith with Herbie Hancock's Watermelon Man. Nicholas Payton and Roy Hargrove on trumpets. Abraham Burton and Tim Warfield in the sax section, with Mark Whitfield on guitar, bassist Christian McBride, and Bernard Pretty Purdy on drums. Nicole Glover opening the set from her album Strange Lands, doing a tune written by her drummer Nick Cassiopo called The Switch, with Daniel Duke on bass, saxophonist Nicole Glover opening the set. We are listening to jazz.

Monday Waltz, the album called Tenor Time, featuring three tenor saxophonists, the composer Scott Burns, John Wojciechowski, and Jeff Bradfield, with pianist Richard D. Johnson, Clark Summers on bass, and drummer Greg Archery. We heard Oscar Peterson doing the title track from an album called A Time for Love, the Oscar Peterson Quartet recorded live in Helsinki in 1987 to start the set. I'm John Hill. Thanks for joining me for jazz. See you later. From the Bolden soundtrack album, Wynton Marsalis with Making Runs.

Ileana Elias from her late 1980s album called Cross Currents. That's the title cut. Ileana wrote the tune. We also heard her on piano, of course. Eddie Gomez on bass and Peter Erskine on drums. Hello and welcome. You're listening to Jazz. I'm Dave Schwann. It's always great to have you aboard. We hope you can stay aboard for a lot of great music ahead. Always a pleasure to bring you the great American music we call jazz. Thank you for your support. Pianist Gene Harris up next from an album called Alley Cats. It was recorded at Jazz Alley in Seattle in December of 1998. Here's Gene Harris with Eddie Harris's tune. Listen here.

You can describe the playing of the late great Gene Harris in one word: soul. Wow, he always delivered. Gene Harris, recorded live at Jazz Alley in Seattle from the album Alley Cats, and Eddie Harris's tune, Listen Here. We were listening, all right. Gene on piano, Ernie Watts and Red Holloway on saxes, Frank Potenza guitar, that was Jack McDuff on the Hammond B3 organ, Luther Hughes on bass, and Paul Krebick on drums. Listen Here. You bet. You're listening to Jazz with Dave Schwann and Shami Royston up next from her recording Beautiful Liar, a tune by Bill Withers that became a big hit for Bill. Lovely Day.

Shamee Royston with Bill Withers' tune, Lovely Day. She arranged the tune also for the quintet we heard. Jaleel Shaw on sax, Josh Evans on trumpet, Yasushi Nakamura bass, and Rudy Royston on drums. Shamee at the piano from her recording Beautiful Liar and Lovely Day by Bill Withers. From the music of Bill Withers to the music of Duke Ellington, played by Ellis Marsalis.

the patriarch of the Marsalis family. Ellis Marsalis at the piano, and the music of Duke Ellington, Prelude to a Kiss, from Mr. Marsalis's wonderful album called Duke in Blue. You're listening to Jazz with Dave Schwann. Yet again, our thanks for joining us, and we hope you can stay with us. We have a lot more music ahead. Here is Jesus Chucho Valdez.

Jesus Chucho Valdez with Ah Jessica from his recording Lukumi, piano solo. Back to more music by Eddie Harris. We heard his tune Listen Here from Gene Harris a little while ago. This time, it's Freedom Jazz Dance from Miles. The second great quintet, no less. Wayne Shorter on tenor, Herbie Hancock piano, Ron Carter bass, and Tony Williams on drums from the album Miles Smiles. Here is Miles and Freedom Jazz Dance.

Miles, and the music of Eddie Harris, Freedom Jazz Dance, from the mid-1960s album called Miles Smiles. Miles Davis and the great second great quintet, with Miles on trumpet, Wayne Shorter on tenor, Herbie Hancock piano, Ron Carter on bass, Tony Williams on drums. Tony Williams, wow, just relentless drumming there, moving things along from start to finish on Freedom Jazz Dance. You're listening to Jazz with Dave Schwann, and shifting gears, really, from Miles Davis to the Woody Herman Big Band. This is from a 1973 recording, which won a Grammy, by the way, the album on the Fantasy label called Giant Steps. Here's Woody Herman and the Thundering Herd, and a very fine arrangement of a George Cables tune, Think on Me.

Think on Me, the George Cables tune with Woody Herman and the Thundering Herd from their 1973 Grammy Award-winning album Giant Steps, Gregory Herbert soloing there on an alto flute and Andy Laverne on electric piano. Here's Peter Bernstein.

guitarist Peter Bernstein, and a piece of music he wrote in reaction to the COVID-19 pandemic called Empty Streets. Peter looked around the street where he lives and saw it empty because of the COVID pandemic, thus his reaction to it musically. It's from his recording, What Comes Next. Great quartet here. Peter on guitar, Sullivan Fortner on piano, Peter Washington on bass, and Joe Farnsworth on drums. Let's pick up the pace and the tempo with Emmett Cohen.

0: you already know.
1: Yes, we do. Emmett Cohen at the piano. He also composed the tune called You Already Know. It's from his recording Future Stride. Emmett's got a great group here with special guests, Melissa Aldana on tenor sax there, Marquise Hill on trumpet, Russell Hall on bass, and Kyle Poole on drums. Emmett, of course, at the piano. You Already Know from Future Stride. We thank you so much for joining us this hour and hope you enjoyed all the great American music we call jazz. Dave Schwann finishing up with trumpeter Carl Saunders from his recording Jazz Trumpet and Walking on Air.

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The title cut to the album Find a Heart from Denise Donatelli. Find a Heart, done by Denise and her friends Jeffrey Keyser at the piano, Leonardo

Muevo guitar, Carlitos Del Puerto bass, and Marvin Smitty Smith on drums, Walter Rodriguez with additional percussion, Denise Donatelli with background vocals also thanks to multi-track editing and recording, Cy Smith, Yutaka Yokokura also accompanying her. Hello and welcome. Dave Schwann here. You're listening to the great American music we call jazz, and we thank you for doing so. Here is Bob Mintzer and the WDR Big Band from the recording Soundscapes. Bob's tune called Montuno.

Bob Mintzer and the WDR Big Band, the big band based in Cologne, Germany, from the recording called Soundscapes and the tune called Montuno. Bob's tune, by the way. Bob not only conducting the band, we also heard him soloing on an iwi, an electronic wind instrument, also soloing Carolina Strassmeyer on alto sax. I like the rhythm that moves throughout that piece, Montuno from Bob Mintzer. A similar kind of rhythm goes through this piece from Pat Metheny. Here is Spring Ain't Here.

guitarist Pat Metheny and his tune called Spring Ain't Here from his album Letter From Home. The Pat Metheny Group, along with Pat, Lyle Mays on piano and keyboards, Steve Rodby on bass, Paul Wertico drums, with additional percussion from Pedro Anzar and Armando Marchal. You're listening to Jazz with Dave Schwann, and guitarist Randy Napoleon is up next. Randy pays tribute to three great guitarists, all of whom wrote music as well, in his album called Rust Belt Roots, paying tribute to Grant Green, Wes Montgomery, and this person, Kenny Burrell. Here's Randy's interpretation of Kenny's tune, and a beautiful one it is. Listen to the dawn.

beautiful music by the great Kenny Burrell, Listen to the Dawn, and beautifully interpreted by guitarist Randy Napoleon. That's from his recording called Rust Belt Roots. Randy is joined by good friends here, Xavier Davis on piano, Rodney Whitaker on bass, and Quincy Davis on drums. Well, we hope you like what you hear. You're listening to Jazz with Dave Schwann. Our pleasure to bring the music to you. Please stay with us. We have a lot of great music ahead.

And we have drummer Joe Farnsworth for you, joined by Wynton Marsalis here on trumpet. Kenny Barron is on piano, Peter Washington on bass, from Joe's recording called Time to Swing. And here's Joe's tune that opens up the album. It's called The Good Shepherd.

drummer Joe Farnsworth from his recording Time to Swing. That's the opening cut called The Good Shepherd. Joe wrote the tune, and we heard Wynton Marsalis on trumpet, along with Kenny Barron on piano and Peter Washington on bass. You're listening to Jazz with Dave Schwann, and we have the great Oscar Peterson up next. This recording was done with three good friends. In fact, the album is called A Tribute to My Friends. With Oscar on piano, here is Joe Pass on guitar, Niels Pettersson on bass, and Martin Drew on drums from A Tribute to My Friends, and Sometimes I'm Happy.

Oscar Peterson from his recording A Tribute to My Friends, and Sometimes I'm Happy. With Oscar on piano, the Friends include Joe Pass on guitar, Niels Henning Ørsted Pedersen on bass, and Martin Drew on drums. You're listening to Jazz with Dave Schwann, picking up the pace with Christian McBride on bass. This is with his group Inside Straight, recorded live at the Village Vanguard in New York. And Sweetbread.

Those guys are just so good. Wow. Christian McBride and Inside Straight with a tune called Sweetbread that opens up the CD live at the Village Vanguard. Christian McBride on bass and Inside Straight, including Steve Wilson on sax, Warren Wolf on vibes. Warren wrote the tune. Peter Martin on piano and Carl Allen on drums. And before that, Oscar Peterson from A Tribute to My Friends and Sometimes I'm Happy. We thank you so much for joining us this hour and hope you enjoyed all the great American music we call jazz. Dave Schwann finishing up with trumpeter Farnell Newton from his recording Rippin' and Runnin' and The Roots.

Monty Alexander's Ivory and Steel. It's from the recording Jamboree, and the tune called Look Up. That's a follow-up album to the original Ivory and Steel album Monty did. Blending jazz with Monty Alexander's Jamaican roots does it very well on a tune called Look Up there. Monty writes that the title suggests seeking the solution and not focusing on the problem, whatever the problem may be that you're facing. We heard Monty on piano, two steel drum players or two steel pan players, Othello Molyneux, Len Boogsy Sharp, Marshall Wood on bass, Robert Thomas Jr. offering some very colorful percussion with hand drums, and Marvin Smitty Smith on drums. We hope all is well with you and yours. Hello there. You're listening to Jazz. I'm Dave Schwann. It's wonderful, as always, to have you aboard, and a pleasure to bring you the great McCoy Tyner Trio, recorded live at Sweet Basil in this instance. McCoy is at the piano, of course, Avery Sharp on bass, Aaron Scott on drums. The recording is just called Live at Sweet Basil. The tune is called Just in Time.

But Coy Tyner and his absolutely stunning trio live at Sweet Basil. Sweet Basil being the club in New York that sadly is no longer with us. The name of the album is Live at Sweet Basil. The stunning trio, McCoy Tyner piano, Avery Sharp bass, Aaron Scott on drums with Just In Time. May of 1989, the set's done there at Sweet Basil. Here is that same trio with a big band. This is from the recording The Turning Point. The band here is conducted by Bob Belden. We're going to hear McCoy Tyner's tune called High Priest, arranged by the late tuba player Howard Johnson. Howard's also in the band. Here is McCoy Tyner and the big band from The Turning Point with High Priest.

the late, great McCoy Tyner. From his recording, The Turning Point, McCoy and the Big Band, conducted by Bob Belden, and McCoy Tyner's tune called High Priest. This also features the trio that McCoy was leading at the time, in addition to the band, Avery Sharp on bass, Aaron Scott on drums, of course McCoy at the piano, and the tune written in tribute to Thelonious Monk. McCoy writes in the booklet notes that Monk was one of his major influences and that Monk was and is the high priest of modern jazz. A lot going on in this recording called The Turning Point. I am not sure who the trumpet soloist was here. There are three trumpeters in this band, Kamau Adelifu, Earl Gardner, and Virgil Jones. Could be any one of those three. Nonetheless, great playing from McCoy Tyner and his big band from The Turning Point. You're listening to Jazz with Dave Schwann, and we turn things down considerably now with the Bill Charlap Trio from their recording Street of Dreams. Bill at the piano, Peter Washington on bass, Kenny Washington on drums, and Billy Strayhorns, Daydream.

there is a trio working as one unit. The Bill Charlap Trio, Bill at the piano, Peter Washington bass, Kenny Washington on drums, and Daydream, Billy Strayhorn's tune, actually a collaborative effort between Billy Strayhorn, John Latouche, and one Edward Kennedy Ellington, better known, of course, as Duke Ellington. The Bill Charlap Trio and Daydream from their recording Street of Dreams. You're listening to Jazz with Dave Schwann. We have a lot more jazz ahead. Thank you again for joining us, and please stay with us. The Bill Holman Big Band is coming up in just a couple minutes, but first, here's Ella.

Ella Fitzgerald with Cole Porter's All of You from her classic recording. Ella Fitzgerald sings the Cole Porter Songbook along with Buddy Bregman's orchestra. The Bill Holman Big Band up next, one of Bill's brilliant arrangements of the music of Thelonious Monk off the album called Brilliant Corners. Here's Bemsha Swing.

the Bill Holman Band, and Thelonious Monk's Bemsha Swing, actually a tune co-written by Monk and his friend Denzel Best. It's off the album Brilliant Corners, the music of Thelonious Monk, the Bill Holman Band, and one of Bill's great arrangements of Monk's music. Four soloists here: Rich Ames on piano, Ron Stout on trumpet, Bob Leatherbarrow on drums, and Bill Perkins on alto sax. You're listening to Jazz with Dave Schwann and drummer Louis Nash and his quintet from their recording The Highest Mountain. Here is Arioso.

0: Thank you for James Williams' Arioso.
1: Louis Nash and the Quintet, recorded at Corey Weed's Cellar Jazz Club in Vancouver, British Columbia in 2011. And as Louis told us, Arioso by James Williams from the album The Highest Mountain, with Louis on drums, Rennie Rosnes on piano, Peter Washington on bass, Jimmy Green on sax, and Jeremy Pelt on trumpet. Let's pick up the pace with Vincent Herring.

0: the tune kind of gets stuck in your head. It's Johnny Come Lately. It was written by Billy Strayhorn, performed there by Joe Henderson from the album Lush Life, the music of Billy Strayhorn, and great way to kick off the 7 o'clock hour on midweek Wednesday, Eats and Beats, September 2nd, 2026. I'm Steve Chavis with Abby Clark. I found myself having to navigate around some slow traffic on southbound I-25, but no major delay there. On the northbound side, something coming out of downtown. It looks like the two left lanes are closed right at I-70, and that means traffic is really bogging down northbound on I-25 through downtown. It frees up after you get across I-70 and on up toward 58th. We've got a nice day ahead. Sunny with a high today of 90. Slight chance of thunderstorms tonight before 9 p.m. 90s Thursday, Friday, Saturday, 89 on Sunday, and a chance of thunderstorms again for the weekend. It's pretty nice in the city this morning, bright and shiny and 64 degrees.
1: Definitely a contrast from yesterday morning, and I'm about it. The sun is back, and we're going to play. It is Wednesday, and Eats and Beats Wednesday. Our conversation today is around how we listen to music, the tug and pull of physical media versus digital and streaming, which is what has become a standard. So we'll dive into that conversation with a special episode of Eats and Beats, where Steve gives us a tour of Denver's listening bar scene. Very excited. I was able to come to a couple of them, and it's really, really special the way that we're returning to intentional listening. On My Back Pages, in about 20 minutes, we're going to remember the amazing Horace Silver, and we'll also note the birthday of saxophonist Clifford Jordan on the show today. Plus, we got Abby's Pick, too, and our studio line is open for your texts or calls. We'd love for you to join in on this conversation at 303-291-0666.
0: Music here from guitarist Early Times. What a great blues name. Yeah. Ladies and gentlemen, Early Times. No matter what time the show is, it's Early Times, and he's on time with this album called Border Crossings, and we're going with the tune called On the Corner. Early Times at the guitar on Kuvo Jazz.

0: what Warren Wolf pulled together in 2016 is not even fair. This album called Convergence, of course, Warren Wolf had vibes and marimba, playing some Fender Rhodes and piano as well. On this lineup, Christian McBride at bass, Jeff Tane Watts at drums, Brad Meldow doing some piano work, and John Schofield at guitar. The song is Soul Sisters, opening up Warren Wolf's album Convergence. Wow. Okay, so we're not slacking here. It's a Wednesday, and we got to get into it. 7:25, Steve Chavis with Abby Clark. It's the morning set. We're working on this concept, this question about intentional listening. We'll tell you more coming up on the morning set.
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0: What's going on here?
4: Shout out to Jeff Anderson, who has put so much vinyl in our library. So this is one of his tracks, the Chicago theme, Hubert Laws. He does a vinyl vault every Tuesday night, you know, reminding us the power of the vinyl record, which is kind of our conversation today, whatever physical media, how that goes with or succeeds, or I don't know. We're trying to talk about how listening trends have really changed over time.
0: What's funny is listening to you and All Day Wes, younger members of the KUVO staff, talking about, gee, I wish I a Walkman. That sounds so cool. It's a new thing that you can buy them now.
4: It's not a new thing. No one ever says that new thing, yeah. But people are returning to it.
0: And All Day Wes, where's my iPod? I wish I had my iPod back.
4: I still have my iPod. Well, here's the thing. You know, we've been in this digital space for a long time. I feel like I really remember young having CDs. I had a CD collection as a kid. I still have one in my car. But my parents had a big CD collection. And then we moved to MP3s. We were downloading music for our MP3 players and our iPods. And then later came streaming. And I really, when you think about it, we gained a lot of quantity. You could listen to whole discographies now, but I think the quality time of listening to music is really different. It's not as much of like sit and put a record, you know, on and really sink in. I think there's something that comes with the ownership of the album. It's like it becomes part of your identity. Really?
0: The process of going to the record store, coming home with a new album.
4: Yeah.
0: And playing it, side, turn it over, side, reading all the lyrics, going through the whole thing.
4: And that's your record.
0: Yeah.
4: It's that, part of your collection.
0: Yeah. And so maybe my benefit is I grew up with that and still don't trust the internet. It's like, I'd rather have a physical copy, thank you.
4: Old man vibes. Yeah. I don't trust the internet.
0: Yeah, I don't trust interwebs.
4: But, you know, having the physical thing.
0: Like you said, I'm glad the ethic is coming back.
4: Me too. I mean, think about the CD that you might have regularly put on in your car or the favorite album that you throw on to cook or host your dinner parties. I'm really into the change of listening trends, and I think there's a few reasons. I'm from the shuffle generation.
0: Album generation here.
4: Yep. And so people, I think, are returning to physical media to get away from their phones.
0: Oh.
4: You know, when you have your phone, it's a distraction. You start going on social media. You start dealing with all your million email notifications.
0: Looking things up.
4: Looking things up and whatever, which is kind of cool.
0: Yeah,
4: researching.
0: Yeah.
4: But also the AI generation is deterring people from using streaming services because there is that I can't trust element. You don't. Some people are, you know, not able to identify that.
0: Well, how do the Morningset listeners get in on this conversation? Because we'd love to hear from you.
4: Yeah, I want to know, how do we save the art of listening to music, that intentional listening? Maybe if you have some best tips on how to intentionally listen, because we brought a few of our records in today, and just to show you one from my collection here, one of the very first records that I had in my possession was Jimi Hendrix, Are You Experienced?
0: Oh!
4: Look at this record, Steve.
0: This record kind of blew my mind. I was on it pretty early. It had been out for a year or two when I discovered it, and I'm like, oh, what is this? And then my friends are like, really? What's that? And that just steered me into
4: a whole new
0: black hippiedom that was my youth.
4: Yeah, well, my version is pretty beat up. I mean, I had to put it in a new sleeve because it didn't have one. It looked like this.
0: Oh.
4: Completely spine broken.
0: Yeah, yeah.
4: But, like, that's my copy.
0: Yeah. All right. And not bad, though. It doesn't look all scratched and scuffed.
4: Oh, I think I might have saved her before that happened.
0: All right. We got it. We brought in some vinyl, too. We'll get that on the air for you, okay?
4: But yeah, our question is, how do we save the art of listening? What are your tips for intentional listening?
0: 303-291-0666. Love to hear from you on this edition of Eats and Beats, the morning set. And we got an Eats and Beats tie-in, too. It all comes together. We've got in my back pages a quick review on the amazing musical life of Horace Silver coming up in a moment. Right now, Wes Montgomery. Wes Tune on KUVO.

0: Yeah, if you're listening carefully, Ricky Don't Lose That Number was Steely Dan's biggest hit, reaching number 4 on the Billboard Hot 100 in the summer of 74.
1: That's okay.
0: But the opening bass line and percussion really caught the attention of jazz fans who had already been wild over Horace Silver's song For My Father since it came out in 1965. Okay, right? Steely Dan's biographer Anthony Robustelli quotes Donald Fagen as saying, you know, that riff is a common Brazilian bass line. Okay, I'm going to take the liberty of talking over Song for My Father because you might hear it a few full times today.
1: It's that iconic.
0: Which is not a bad thing.
1: No one's complaining.
0: In 1968, Horace Silver told a Danish audience the song had this Brazilian rhythm and the melody was drawn from Cape Verdean folk music that he grew up with. Here's the backstory on Horace Ward Martin Tavares Silver, born September 2nd, 1928 in Norwalk, Connecticut, to Gertrude, who is from Connecticut, and Father John Tavares Silver, or Da Silva, an immigrant from Cape Verde. Silver began playing piano as a child, had classical music lessons, but his father taught him the folk music of Cape Verde. The sound of Jimmy Lunsford's orchestra drew him to jazz, as well as that popular Nat King Cole piano work, Bud Powell, Art Tatum, Teddy Wilson, Thelonious Monk, and horn players. Horn lines are essential to Horace Silver music. From the ninth grade, he played Lester Young-influenced tenor sax. Yeah, Horace Silver playing tenor sax in the Norwalk High School band and orchestra.
1: So interesting. And it stuck with him, even though his piano was his main.
0: Yeah, it really comes together. A big break when his trio was recruited by Stan Getz in 1950. And his alignment with drummer Art Blakey in the mid-50s. And the Jazz Messengers were born. He was only with Art Blakey for a few years in the mid-50s. He formed his own quintet. And this configuration of tenor sax, trumpet, piano, bass, and drums, Horace Silver. Their public performances and frequent recordings for Blue Note made Horace Silver, like, central to the Blue Note sound. He was recognized in the mid-50s in a really important way.
1: Yeah, he became a NEA jazz master because he was really at the heart of the hard bop era.
0: Yeah.
1: Think of these tracks that are really part of the jazz canon. Song for My Father, which we're listening to. Señor Blues. We have a version, a mashup that's playing right now, a contemporary track that is referencing that. The Preacher.
0: Yep.
1: Nika's Dream. Doodling,
0: yep.
1: Sister Sadie, Peace. These are all influential as heck in the jazz world. And his discography was not lacking. I mean, he did a couple of 10-inch 78 RPM records, a dozen 45 singles. He had 5 compilations, including the Jazz Messenger albums from 55 to 56, 37 solo albums, 8 live albums. The man was working.
0: And tributes galore. I really like Dee Dee Bridgewater's vocal tribute. He appears on it. It's Dee Dee Bridgewater's Love and Peace. And this compilation on Prestige from the late 90s called Opus de Funk, the Jazz Giants Play Horace Silver.
1: Yeah.
0: Amazing versions.
1: The Latin side of Horace Silver. Conrad Herwig has been diving into all
0: of
1: these.
0: Oh, yeah.
1: Great, great icons.
0: Okay, so Horace Silver's the gift that keeps on giving, this many people's favorite Horace Silver song. We're going to play a different one. We're going to go with one that goes back to 1966, and it salutes his Cape Verdean roots. We celebrate the music and life of Horace Silver, who has been with the ancestors since 2014. This, Horace Silver, the Cape Verdean Blues on KUVO.

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2: She really handled Unforgettable in her own way. Marlena Shaw, the voice, recorded live at Vine Street in Hollywood, the album called Is It Love, a great live album, which we are happy to share music from. Marlena Shaw on Kuvo Jazz. 10 before 8 o'clock at 7:50 at KUVO. Well, let's see what's happening on the other side of the glass here. Heavy traffic in the usual spots, but particularly central I-25 in both directions. Northbound earlier accident cleared away, but slow through downtown till you get up to I-70 and beyond. Slow southbound from I-70 into downtown as well. Looks like a new issue here. This one on, that's just a little indicator, moved off in the wrong spot. Sometimes your maps... It's all electronic, y'all. It's all on the interweb.
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2: It's all digital. High today, 70 in the city, 93 on Thursday and Friday and Saturday. Warm for the next few days, upper 80s on Sunday with that next chance of storms, very slight chance of thunderstorms tonight before 9 p.m. Right now, 64 in Denver and Breckenridge, 46.
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1: Wow, what response we're getting so far for our conversation today, which is around how we listen to music, the tug and pull of physical media versus digital media. We're going to continue the conversation next hour with talk around listening bars and keep digging into some of our own records from our own personal collection. We've had a few people chime in on the conversation. By the way, I saw some people were calling in, but we were getting ready for My Back Pages.
2: Yeah.
1: Feel free to chime in if you'd like at 303-291-0666. We'd really love to hear from you. We had a person, Tim, one of our listeners, reach out with a poster, Axis Bold as Love.
2: Oh, that's the gatefold unfolded.
1: I got that one,
2: too. So you can see the whole thing.
1: I got that one, too. But one thing I want to point out, he shared that this poster's in his office, but he bought the album in 68. He remembers where? In
2: Bethesda.
1: Bethesda, Maryland. Yeah. Can't get that out of my
2: Beltway.
1: Mouth.
2: Beltway.
1: He remembers how old he was, 9 years old, and he remembers probably why he got into the music. His brother was a huge influence at the time, 6 years older. These records are like a time stamp in our lives.
2: If six was nine.
1: Oh, look at you. Wow. No.
2: Yeah.
1: I'm
2: with you, man.
1: What?
2: I'm with you.
1: What?
2: Good feedback.
1: Good feedback.
2: I want to keep hearing from you. The question again was, how do we intentional listening?
1: How do we save listening to music
2: and
1: return to intentional listening? We're looking for tips.
2: Okay.
1: And so, yeah, let us know, 303-291-0666. You can call us. You can text us. Any response of what it means to you. Bacon chimes in. I listen to music, 89.3 FM. We do promote intentional listening. Thank you, Bacon, and thank you so much for chiming in again, 303-291-0666.
2: New music here from Jalen Baker, the vibraphonist holding his mallets. This record, not even officially on the street until Friday. Thank you, Kim Berry and the Kuvo Music Department, for getting the latest from Jalen Baker in the KUVO library. The album called Repaved, the first single, which we have access to, is called Kashmir. Jalen Baker on KUVO.

0: maybe the most famous Clifford in jazz is Clifford Brown, whom we lost at a very young age in the mid-50s due to that that terrible accident. But
1: that's right, yeah.
0: Saxophonist Clifford Jordan is certainly a prolific artist, originally from Chicago, and then recorded so much in New York City and toured the world, including Africa and Europe. Recording and performing with Horace Silver and Max Roach and J.J. Johnson. Saxophonist Clifford Jordan on that track from the 1962 album Bearcat and Outhouse. Clifford Laconia Jordan, born on this date in 1931 in Chicago, Illinois, and we lost him at age 61 in New York in 1993, just way, way too early. Great to have you with us here on The Morning Set. Sun shining bright in downtown Denver. You know Denver's a mile closer to the sun than everybody else. That's why they call us the Mile High City.
1: It all makes sense now.
0: Oh, I get it.
1: I get it.
0: Your commute is a little slow if you're on I-25 north or south, right around I-70. Headed north, an earlier accident blocked the left lanes, and that caused a delay into downtown and all the way back to 6th. It's just slow going. Southbound, busy from, I guess, the cluster, slow and go, especially into downtown. And that's the worst of it around the city on this midweek Wednesday. A sunny day with a high near 90, holding in the 90s through the week and into the weekend. Just a slight chance of showers and thunderstorms before 9 p.m. Right now, 68 in Denver, 47 in Breckenridge.
1: Oh, my goodness. Thank you for being here. It's about 8:12 here in the morning in the Mile High on Wednesday, September 2nd. So it's an Eats and Beats Wednesday. On Eats and Beats, Steve took a tour of some of Denver's listening bars, albums that are played at bars, vinyl records, while you gather and listen. So we'll get a little tour on Eats and Beats this hour, and we're going to continue our conversation around how we listen to music, the way that physical media versus digital or streaming affects us. We're getting lots of response on the text line, which I love that you're getting involved in this conversation. I want to shout out Jeff, who shouts out that so much music is available at our fingertips, but having your own personal collection, that you access yourself, it makes it more of a personal experience that you've collected all of these, you know,
0: like any good collection.
1: Exactly.
0: Record collection. It's very, think of the new technology. I mean, you can almost possess this music, hold it and play it for yourself at any time.
1: Exactly.
0: Yeah.
1: And Danny shouts out that Danny looks and listens to whole albums instead of singular songs, which you could do digitally or via albums.
0: Mm-hmm.
1: Also, Danny points out, occasionally listening to music that I don't like gives me a new perspective. So challenging yourself to really sit in the songs. But again, full albums versus single tracks.
0: How do you interact with music? That's the question on the table, and I'll get into it a little more. Thanks, Abby, for bringing this conversation to us here on The Morning Set. It's 8:14, and we're going to get into some new music here from Lauren Henderson, a vocalist who really takes a personal approach to the music. You can hear her not going through the motions, but really putting herself in the song. This one, this project, brand new, called Burgundy, and the track we're going with is called Purple. It's Lauren Henderson on KUVO.

0: I think KUVO has really exposed me to the big band sound in ways I never really listened before. To see the horn arrangements and the rhythm sections all pull it together. That's the Ben Markley Big Band from the album of 2016. Wow, is that 10 years ago? Clockwise, the music of Cedar Walton and Cedar's Blues. Great big band sound. Bless the big band directors and the arrangers walking around with all these charts under their arm and trombones. They lay it all out. Trumpets.
1: Take one.
0: Saxophones. Baritone sax. You know, handing out the music. And, oh, man, it all comes together so nice. It's an amazing collaboration. Glad to play it for you here on KUVO Jazz. 826, we're hearing from you on Intentional Listening. That's coming up on the morning set.
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8: Whole thing of everything seeming more intentional when I was younger, like getting the album, sharing it with somebody, being there. And what seems to have really deteriorated is that everything is everywhere all the time for everybody, and so there's no reason to like share like intentionally. I mean, I just remember my older siblings bringing an album home and saying, here, Michael, listen to this with me, you know, otherwise I would have never heard it. We really missed out.
1: Michael, that's so true.
0: Yeah, true. Facts, as they say.
1: Facts. We're talking about how you listen to music. You know, we're in this period where trends are changing. The shuffle generation, aka my generation, is diving into the album, and people are returning to physical media, unplugging from their phones, buying Walkmans.
0: Yeah, right?
1: It's a whole thing.
0: Finding their old iPods.
1: Finding their own iPods. We're asking you, how do we, it's a collective effort, how do we save the art of listening to music, and what are some best tips on intentional listening? And I'm loving all of the perspectives and responses.
0: Yeah.
1: Honestly, I know, and I hear and I see the passion in our KUVO listeners, and it's a great conversation.
0: The great responses on our text line at 303-291-0666. What they say, the only negative thing about your own having your own collection of music is having to move it when you move.
1: Yo, can I say, when I moved here, I did it the wrong way. I just picked a big box and was like fitting as many vinyls in the box as I could.
0: No. Small boxes.
1: I learned. But some people grew up with everything. Like Jeff says, started with 45s, moved to CDs, had different forms of Walkman, the mini CD.
0: Oh, I remember the mini CD. There weren't a lot of those. Great to hear from you at 303-291-0666. When we're not talking, we're listening to you. And thanks for sharing your comments on text or call. I've been working on this story on listening bars in Denver, and so we're going to share that since it's Eats and Beats Wednesday.
1: That's right. Deb actually chimed in. Listening parties like book clubs. Meet, listen, share, repeat.
0: Ooh.
1: I love that idea, but again, listening together, and that's what these listening bars are all about. And you got some vinyl in your hand.
0: You had me bring in some vinyl. You know what? My collection's probably 300, 400.
1: Me too.
0: I went back in last night to pull out a couple things, and I'm rediscovering music that I haven't listened to in years. This one I picked up at a record show, Minnie Riperton's Come to My Garden. It's got colored vinyl. It's a high-end pressing. Haven't even listened to this, you know, cover to cover yet.
1: The new one, this record specific.
0: This new old one, Minnie Riperton's Come to My Garden, right? New to me. And then this is a favorite. This is Coolin' the Gang, Jazz.
1: Ooh, the colors on that one.
0: Coolin' the Gang, we know them as a party band. They're a jazz band that happen to play some party music.
1: Mm-hmm.
0: Serious musicians. And you get to check it out on vinyl. We got a lot of vinyl here at Kuvo. We'll play some coming up on the morning set. Right here, right now. Dizzy Gillespie, Trinidad, hello on Kuvo.

Nearly 3 years ago, we first reported on the upsurge in Japanese-style listening bars called Kissa, including here in Denver. Since then, we've been slow-walking our way through Denver's audio bars. They all have really big, really nice sound systems with turntables, and each bar has a different personality, a different vibe. Here's what we've experienced so far.

0: drop the D'Angelo on the vinyl, on the turntable, and you get everybody's attention, right?
1: Yep.
0: We decided, this is more than a year ago, to go out. A bunch of vinyl heads invited some other folks from around Kuvo, just an after-work thing, right? It was our first visit to this audio bar called ESP, the Hi-Fi Listening Bar at 1029 Santa Fe Drive. The bartender picks the sides. Sometimes plays the whole album. The cocktails are pricey. Comfortable seating, soft lighting. They've got vinyl records for sale. They're really all in on this this audio bar. They've actually visited audio bars in Japan to get the direct inspiration.
1: Sourcing it from the start.
0: Yeah, this KISSA tradition that sprang up after World War II. The folks at ESP are pretty proud of their sound system, and they posted on their website, Garrard turntables, Thomas Schick tone arms, Line magnetic tube amplifier, and Klipsch speakers. It just sounds great in there. Now, the question is, what's the atmosphere for listening? And I'm going to talk about each one of these spots. Andy O was over there on a recent Saturday night and said it had really just become a popular hangout. Too many people, too much conversation, just talking.
1: Oh,
0: not much listening.
1: Not as much listening. Okay.
0: We tend to go on weeknights. Early.
1: A little quieter, for sure.
0: Where it's quieter and we can definitely dig into the listening. So that's ESP, probably the first listening bar in Denver. And, yeah, they do a pretty nice job. Okay, on to number two.

0: Okay. The artist here is Junko Ohashi. I'll tell you about this in a second. The place is Peach Crease, as in the crease of a peach.
1: Mm-hmm.
0: When you see their graphic, yes, it's suggestive. It's very suggestive. They're located right across the plaza from Mission Ballroom at 4180 Wincoop Street. Lots of parking if you visit when there's not a show at Mission Ballroom.
1: That's right.
0: There's the pro tip. They do host a very nice after-show vibe when there is a concert to decompress, you know, from your show at the Mission.
1: It's vibey in there.
0: Yeah, in their first year, from veteran restaurant couple Alex Jump and Stuart Jensen, tapas plates, fancy hors d'oeuvres, fancy cocktails.
1: Interesting cocktails.
0: Very
1: yeah.
0: tasty. Oh, yeah. Great sound system. Big, big Altec speakers. 15-inch woofers at least. Bright horn tweeters. Sounds really good in there. They've got guest DJs from time to time. Sometimes that tie in with shows at the Mission. Ayana Contreras from Soulful Strut
1: yes.
0: on Saturdays has been over there. We went the other night with trumpeter Eric Benny Bloom from Lettuce doing a night of Japanese vinyl from their recent tour.
1: Literally just came back and had the stack that he picked up over in Japan.
0: Yeah.
1: I kept taking pictures of those records. I was like, what's this? What's this?
0: Everybody's Shazamming.
1: Yeah.
0: Like, oh, what's this? What's
1: City
0: this?
1: City pop. Ooh, such a vibe.
0: Yeah. So Peach Crease coming on strong as a listening bar in Denver. Then we visited La Malinche.

0: you get the vibe. Really nice.
1: Chills.
0: Yeah. La Malinche, a half block from my brother's bar. This is in the redeveloped sort of like 15th and Platt, 1541 Platt Street. We visited with a larger group after work. Cantina decor, very good table service, very good, you know, tasty bites and cocktails. I think most of us were drinking bottled Mexican or Japanese beer.
1: Oh, okay. I was going to say the tequila selection, maybe.
0: Probably, right. Macintosh amplifier, Techniques, turntables. Again, very high-end sound. Most of their music comes from chef and owner Jose Avila's Latin music vinyl collection.
1: Oh, that's special.
0: So Los Tres Diamantes was on the turntable when we were there. The biggest problem was that they turned down the music to accommodate our chatty group from work. We actually asked them to turn up the music because we wanted to experience La Malinche as an audio bar.
1: Bunch of DJs.
0: Right.
1: Actually, turn that up.
0: Yeah, could you turn it? We're talking too much. Could you turn the music up? So make sure they have the identity as an audio bar. They're very into it. They just thought we were a work group. We're all sitting at the table. I didn't see any couches in there. I have to remember. Audio bars tend to have some very comfortable...
1: loungy vibes.
0: Loungy, yeah. Mm-hmm. A little more loungy. So they're more on the cantina side. But again, this music is heritage stuff. All right, number four.

0: A few weeks ago, we visited Voltaire at 38 South Broadway, but there's no sign.
1: I was lost.
0: It's kind of a speakeasy vibe.
1: Yep.
0: It's downstairs from the French restaurant La Forêt.
1: Yeah, you actually go in and then you ask for
0: it. You have to ask for Voltaire. The hostess will show you to a narrow doorway and steps down into the basement. They've got an NAD amplifier, a single teak turntable, and Wharfdale speakers. They post their nightly playlist at their website. The cocktails were interesting and tasty. The French bites come from the kitchen upstairs. Pretty impressive.
1: They kind of kept the tree theme because it's like the forest.
0: Yeah.
1: So you're in this audio bar and you see these like exposed roots.
0: Yeah, you're down
1: of
0: by the
1: tree.
0: Roots. Yes, you're down
1: really
0: by the
1: cool.
0: roots. Get it? Pretty suggestive there. The seating for me, the mix, the vibe, just the layout, just right for me. That's kind of my favorite right now. It wasn't crowded. We were there early enough.
1: Yeah.
0: But people kept showing up.
1: It was a really nice time. And I love that with your check, they give you the list of what they're playing that night on like a little card. You can see it for your eyes, you know?
0: Nice touch.
1: And a lot of these records, at least this spot, they displayed what record you were listening to up so you could really see the visual art.
0: Yeah, they all do that. Yep. There are one or two more audio bars in Denver, possibly another in Northern Colorado. So let us know. We're looking. Our next stop will be Pigeon on Capitol Hill.
1: Yes.
0: At 1431 North Ogden. We'll tell you about that when we get there. All right. Music here.
1: That was so cool. Thank you.
0: From vinyl. Shirley Scott. This one I picked up. I don't know. I might have inherited this one. It's in really good shape. It's Shirley Scott with Stanley Turrentine, her husband at the time, on saxophone with Duke Ellington's The Feeling of Jazz on vinyl on Kuvo.

0: Okay. Spooky jazz. I liked that.
1: Yeah, right? Eddie Costa at the vibraphone. Let's see. Track B1. Who is that? Miles Davis at the trumpet. Michel Legrand Jazz from 1958. Legrand Jazz, the album, on Wild Man Blues. For you at 8:52, 8 before 9 o'clock. I'm Steve with Abby. It's the morning set, and our commute is just not, you know, it's just busy. Wherever you're going, but especially in downtown on I-25, headed north and south. An earlier issue at the mousetrap at the I-70 interchange slowed things down, and on the southbound side as well from I-70. Things are improving to slow and go, so it was worse before that. Really busy on I-70 westbound from, looks like Gun Club Road all the way up to Pena Boulevard, and then at the I-225 interchange up toward Peoria and Hamden. Busy going wherever you're trying to go on this Wednesday morning. Sunny, high 90. Slight chance of showers before 9 p.m. We're in the 90s into the weekend, and not much chance of rain. Right now in Denver, 72. In Breckenridge, 51.
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0: The conversation of the day, how do we save the art of listening to music? 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
9: Hi, I was calling to tell you how I intentionally listen to music. My name is Danny, and me and my friend Cody, every day when we have our drive to school, we will show each other albums that we've found. So he's shown me Paradise Jazz, and I will show him a new album from my favorite artist, and we'll interchange. It's one of my favorite things to do because, again, he's my best friend, and we maybe get like 20 minutes in the morning where we're just driving to school and like we sit in the parking lot and we just sit there and listen to music. It's the best part of my day.
0: Driveway moments.
1: Yes, perfect. Well done. That's what it takes. You got to set aside some time because good music doesn't go fast.
0: Look at these words of wisdom. Good music doesn't go fast.
1: It can be played fast.
0: Yeah, at two times speed, but then you're not getting the real.
1: I mean, yeah, the crazy solo, but it took a long time to get there.
0: It took a long time to make. I mean, these records take time.
1: Yeah.
0: Laura chimes in, I do music all the ways, has a substantial vinyl collection, listening all the way through, listens to the radio, gets exposed to music that way.
1: I love it all.
0: Friends sending stuff that Laura needs to listen to. Also going to shows. She says, I'm a triple threat.
1: Yeah. What's that? Vinyl, CDs, radio, more threat, computer, concerts. That's the way. Hey, music people, glad to have you with us here on the morning set.
0: Thank you for chiming in. And you can too at 303-291-0666. We're continuing this conversation into the next hour as well.
1: The next on the platter is from a group called the Technocats. Bass trombonist Chris Glassman. With some other folks playing the music of Greg Hill on an album called Passionata, recorded in Maumee, Ohio. That's near Toledo. So let's go with a tune called The Race Is On.

0: They say that jazz is best experienced in a club. I say jazz is best created by 20-somethings with something to say.
1: Loud and proud.
0: All right, Horace Silver, the old man on the date there, he was 28 in that session. Donald Byrd was like 24. Hank Mobley was like 26. Doug Watkins, the bassist, was like 19.
1: They're just messing around.
0: Louis Hayes, 20. All right, no, 1956, the album ended up being Six Pieces of Silver, the song written by Horace Silver, Cool Eyes. We remember Horace Silver, born on this date in 1928, joined the Ancestors in 2014. Yeah, that Horace Silver. Kuvo Jazz getting it started for you in the 9 o'clock hour. It's 11 past 9, Wednesday, September 2nd, 2026. I'm Steve Chavis with Abby Clark. The commute has been manageable, but a little slow and go in places. Looks like it's clearing up for the most part on I-25 as you head north toward I-70 or south from I-70 into downtown. Pretty slow, though. Otherwise, just midweek volume everywhere you look. High today, 90 and sunny. Slight chance of storms before 9 p.m. tonight. Holding in the 90s into and through the weekend. Right now in Denver, sunny and 75. In Breckenridge, 51.
1: 9:12 on a Wednesday, September 2nd. Abby Clark here with Steve Chavis. And our conversation today is how we listen to music. Mm-hmm. The tug and pull of physical media versus digital or streaming. Mm-hmm. And I am just, my heart is so full by all of your responses. I love that you're part of this conversation. The post question is, how do we save the art of listening to music? And what are some best tips on intentional listening? Steve, listen to this. Michael notes a lesson from the late Neil Bridge. Mm-hmm. We remembered him recently on his birthday and always with the music we play. Neil was part of his learning back in 78, 79 in the Career Education Center Jazz Combo. Neil would bring a classic song for us to learn, like Seven Steps to Heaven. Before they got to their instruments, he would pop the cassette and they would all listen to it. Neil would say, "Don't just daydream while this is playing. Close your eyes and direct your focus to the bass line for a few bars. Then the hi-hat. Then the bass drum. Then the left hand of the piano player. Then the lower part of the two horns, etc." Michael says, "A good lesson indeed from the old master." Look at intentional listening down to the instrument.
0: He's giving away our secrets. That's what we do. And that's what you're doing by listening to KUVO.
1: Hey, we'd love to hear your intentional listening tips at 303-291-0666. I'm going to try what Neil said on this record.
0: Oh, yeah. Well, it's a good one because Charles Tolliver reached back into his catalog from 1968 and remixed and remastered the music that was on an album, I think, called Paperman at the time. These tracks have an all-star collection of players: Gary Bartz at saxophone, Herbie Hancock at piano, Ron Carter at bass, Joe Chambers at drums. It's Charles Tolliver at the trumpet. It's found on this new album called Right Now and Then. And this is the track Household of Saud on KUVO.

0: 1981, those two tenor sax men having fun, Scott Hamilton and Buddy Tate, the album called Scott's Buddy, and the song Swinging Away on Kuvo Jazz 926. Good to have you with us on the morning set. Here's a way to increase your intentional listening. Stay tuned to Kuvo. It's Abby's Pick coming up.
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6: Okay, as we continue our conversation today, it's been so great to hear about intentional listening. Our question is, how do we save the art of listening to music? What are some best tips on intentional listening? And one of the ways you can do it is having a physical library, which I have started over the last decade of my life, maybe more, been collecting vinyl. I'm up to about 300 records.
0: Whoa.
6: I've cataloged them all on a spreadsheet because I'm a nerd.
0: Okay.
6: And I have a wish list of ones that I would love to own on vinyl.
0: Okay.
6: And one of those records was 1974's Neil Young, On the Beach.
0: I have that record.
6: Yeah.
0: Or I had that record.
6: I brought it in because it's a banger.
0: I'm not sure where it is now.
6: You know, I actually found it at one of those pop-up record expos, I guess, where people bring boxes of the collections.
0: Yeah.
6: And I remember pulling it out, like super exciting. Well, I've got a whole list of jazz records that.
0: Abby, buy me.
6: I'm right here.
0: Buy me.
6: I've got a whole list now of jazz records that I want to own, and one of them is Dorothy Ashby's The Rubaiyat of Dorothy Ashby. This was a whole record that she wrote around the words, inspired by the words of Omar Khayyam, and it was released in 1969, recorded in 1969, 1970, released 1970. And what's cool about this record is we know that she brings the jazz harp into jazz. One of those three people that are like really in the face of jazz, Alice Coltrane, Dorothy Ashby, and now more recently, Brandy Younger. On this album, she played the koto, the Japanese musical instrument, which really, she integrated another instrument into jazz, just like that. All Music has a great critique of this, or right up around this. Tom Jurek, I love this, says, "This is a head record. Time and space are suspended and new dimensions open up for anyone willing to take this killer little set and let it spill its magic into the mind canal through the ears." Okay, so I don't...
0: She's rubbing her hands together.
6: I know,
0: together.
6: I'm like, tee-hee. I don't have this record, but Jeff Anderson does. The Vinyl Vault. And so I'm going to play his version, his copy, this track, Wine. It's Dorothy Ashby, the Rubaiyat of Dorothy Ashby on KUVO.

much as wine has plagued the infidel and robbed me of my robe of honor, well, I often wonder what the vintners buy, one half so precious as the stuff they sell.

0: Wow. Arturo Sandoval, that's the title track from the album Sangu. On Kubo Jazz, it's 9:38, having too much fun. More fun than the law should allow. No, wait, that's not the point.
1: No, opposite
0: of the point. We are having a good time, and you're helping us make it so with great comments on our question, how do we promote, preserve, advance intentional listening, the art of listening?
1: Professor Pat chimes in from RIMCAD,
0: the Rocky Mountain College of Art and Design.
1: I wanted to comment on your topic, and Professor Pat says, I love hearing that, but it's not just music. You know, visiting our gallery, there's lots of increase of people at the Nobo Arts District mm-hmm. who are seeking to see 100% human-made art. Professor Pat goes on to say, I know my students are 1,000 against AI. They're looking for more meaning in their life and in art in general, and sincerely hopes that trend continues. It's true. Yeah. I mean, is this digital or is this AI is some of the questions that Professor Pat is hearing as people are navigating.
0: Yeah. Yeah.
1: But when you pick up a physical album, you know that's human-made art. When you look at...
0: Hopefully.
1: But, I mean, at least an old one.
0: Yeah, nope. AI is not investing in vinyl. That's human investment.
1: That's human investment.
0: You know, they're perfectly happy with their AI slop images and... canned formula music.
1: Yeah, which listens to, you know, human-made music to learn everything that it knows.
0: Yeah, which steals from human music. Okay. We continue with human music from the vinyl vault. Thanks for sharing some of your music, Jeff Anderson.
2: Shout out to Jeff.
0: Yeah, right? we're going to this one from the Jazz Worms. Their first album came out in 87 on Van Buren Records and Tapes. The Jazz Worms, the acronym Worms for Andy Weil, Keith Oxman, Paul Romaine, Ron Miles, and Mark Simon. The Jazz Worms with a tune called Miss J on KUVO.

0: Barbara Morrison from the album I'm Getting Along All Right, Confessing the Blues. Barbara Morrison on Kuvo Jazz, 9:49, 11 before 10, and our commute is mostly wrapped up. I mean, everybody got there, hopefully, and you too. So steady as she goes. We've got a Rockies game downtown. The Orioles finished their three-game stand in Denver. That's a 1:10 first pitch.
1: Wait, the Orioles
0: at Coors
1: town?
0: Field, the Baltimore Orioles.
1: Yo, I used to live in Baltimore.
0: Okay, stop it. Now look it. Abby's changed her afternoon plans.
1: Yeah, you know.
0: Sunny today, high of 90 for the ball game. Slight chance of thunderstorms before 9 p.m. tonight. Right now, 78 in the city, 54 in Breckenridge.
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1: Thank you. Thank you for being our other co-host.
0: Yeah.
1: You truly really. Are.
0: Yes.
1: We appreciate everybody that chimed in on our conversation about intentionally listening to music. 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
0: Yeah, that's a process. We're like in process. There's still a couple more.
1: Yeah.
0: So we'll add to it, but we'll post what we did today.
1: Yes.
0: To the website just as soon as I can get all those links and stuff.
1: Yeah, you know. Well, we appreciate you tuning in. 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
0: Thursday on the morning set, we get an arts and culture check-in from Rocky Mountain PBS reporter Sarah Schoen. We'll also note the birthdays of saxophonist David Sanchez and guitarist Peter Bernstein. We've also got Abby's pick.
1: Tree King, Around the Bend, with the music of Steve Kahn, right after NPR News. And that wraps it up for the morning set. If you ever want to text in any other thoughts, we can still see them. We appreciate you being a part of the conversation every day. It's honestly a blessing.
0: It's an adventure. I mean, we don't know. We throw stuff out, and then we don't know what's going to happen. So you keep us honest. You keep us on our toes. You make great suggestions.
1: You inspire us.
0: You inspire us. It's a good thing.
1: I listen to so much music because Kuvo Fam is excited about it, and they share what their favorites are. So this is a community, y'all, and you are at the heart of it. So thank you.
0: Yeah, thanks. Okay, we are going to make way for new music here from Zakai Curtis, who is a keyboardist, actually attended the Vail Jazz Workshop years ago as a teenager. And
1: Vail Jazz this weekend?
0: They're in
1: That's
0: session right.
1: right
0: now.
1: Wow.
0: They're up there in Vail.
1: The kids are doing it.
0: Memorizing music because they can all read.
1: Intentionally listening.
0: You have to read to get there and deeply.
1: Deeply.
0: Yeah, deeply. The album from Zakai Curtis is called Sono Luminescence Volume 1. Of course, Brother Luquez at bass. It's got Brevin Hamden at congas and Joe Dyson at drums. Craig Handy doing some reed work as well. And the opening track, Joust, it's Zakai Curtis on your Oasis in the City, KUVO.

0: KUVO Jazz 89.3 FM with Steve Kahn in the green room. That's his latest release. Partly cloudy and a bit warmer today. High near 89, low 63. It's 76 at the Kobo Kubo Studios in downtown Denver. Massaging your eardrums this hour, the Watiki 7, the sounds of April and Randall, Joe Sample, and much more for your listening pleasure. It's a wondrous Wednesday, Tree King with Nicholas Payton and Butcher Brown. This is Pursuance. In case you didn't make it to the concert last week, oh my goodness, this is just a taste. We had so much fun, just a taste of Butcher Brown. Thank you for listening to Kubo Jazz.
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1: 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Everybody ain't gonna like you. On the CD, Dishes Ain't Clean. Born on the 2nd of September, happy birthday to you. And pianist, composer, and band leader, Horace Silver. Tenor saxophonist, Clifford Jordan. Tree King with the Clifford Jordan Big Band, Bearcat. 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

0: Yeah, KUVO Jazz 89.3. Horace Silver, I Want You. Man, I like that track. A tune on the CD, Hard Bop Grand Pop. 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

0: KUVO Jazz 89.3 with Can Kean, Cool Irish. Andrew Kim kicked off the second hour with The World Falls Away on his latest CD, Lineage. It's hump day, high today near 90, low 64. Right now, 80 at the Kobokuvo Studios in downtown Denver. Coming into your speakers in the next 10 minutes or so, Steve Oquendo, Latin Jazz Orchestra, June Ida. 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

0: Mr. Alberto Toro on alto sax. Mr. Evan Francis on alto sax. 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

can't eat, sleep, a worker just can't do nothing but dream about you morning, afternoon, and night. Darling, won't you say that you will always be mine? I guarantee you everything will turn out just fine. Just hear me, tell me something before I go out my mind. I say my plea is not a vain and love is not blind. I'll do the things you always wanted me to. Success is around the corner and it's pointing at you. Don't make a mistake and tell me, baby, we're through. We're made for one another, I belong to you. We will be so happy, just you and I together with our love there. No one else will ever share the things we treasure, cause my soul belongs to you and I will always be yours. Let me kiss your sweet lips and then your fingertips. Hey, pretty baby, I plead to you, beautiful. You're the one I want to live and die with. You're beautiful, you're one of the one. Mother Hubbard's empty cover couldn't be no better than my life would be if you told me you couldn't have a care. My life would stop right there, know that it would. I'd never be no more good. Hey, pretty mama, hey, don't you wanna take a plane and fly way away with me? Find a happiness I know's waiting for somewhere. Last night your telephone, it rang, rang, rang, rang, rang, rang, rang, rang, rang, rang, and you weren't even home. I was

I work for you, I die for you, I slave for you, I lie for you. 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Let me know that you're mine now. I should be one happy boy. Help me to lose these blues, dear.

KUVO.org with Ellis Marsalis and Wynton Marsalis, A Joy Forever. Off the CD Fathers and Sons, preceded by Alan Harris, I've Got the Blues, Lester Leaps In. If you'd like to reach us, we're on Instagram, Facebook, our YouTube channel, or the studio line, 303-291-0666. Leave us a message or a comment. You know, we look forward to hearing from you. I'm Tree King with The Jazzy Thing and Ray Barreto, Strange Music. We are community, culture, and music. 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

0: KUVO Jazz 89.3 with Donald Vega. Pair up Aquabella off his new release, Play It Forward, Brent Burkhead and The Exchange. Will the real Kenny G please stand up on his new release, Live at the Keystone Center. A wondrous Wednesday it is. Sunny and warm today, high near 90, low 64, with a chance of afternoon showers. Right now, 84 and sunny at the Kobokuvo Studios in downtown Denver, where it's a jazzy thing with Tree King grooving into your listening sisters in the noon hour, the Helen Sung Big Band, Blue Mambo. And this is Chick Corea's awesome rendition of Stevie Wonder's Overjoyed. 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

Vovo Jazz with Eddie, Paul, Mary, and crew. If you recently moved to the Mile High City, welcome to colorful Colorado. We are delighted you found KUVO Jazz 89.3. We are community, culture, and music. If you'd like to reach us, our studio line, 303-291-0666. Leave us a message or a comment. We'd love to hear from you. Tree King with a jazzy thing on this hump day with David Sanchez and Samira Joy. They're coming into your ear space in the next 10 minutes. But first, it's the Helen Sung Big Band with Convergence. 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

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She has such a silky, incredible voice. I just love it. The High Points Festival 2 is Saturday, the 12th of September on Welton Street in Denver's Five Points, featuring Derek Hodge, Hugh Reagan, The Messengers of Peace, Gregory Goodlow, DJs All Day West, and Sugar Bear from our sister station 104.7 The Drop, and more. Venues include the main stage at the Five Points Plaza, Cervantes, the 715 Club, Marigold, and there are other locations. 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It's a jazzy thing with Tree King and David Sanchez. You got it, Diz. 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

0: 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Wow, look at the clock. Time flies when you're having fun. Kim Berry is up next with Midday Jazz. I appreciate you for keeping me company on this hump day with your calls and texts. I'm Tree King. My thought of the day is make yourself proud. I'm going to leave you today with Bill Evans. Thank you for listening to KUVO Jazz.
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0: And that is Lady Cassandra Wilson on KUVO 89.3 from a record that gave her much wider recognition, Blue Skies, Collection of Standards. We heard the title tune, and we are just devastated. I am just devastated to announce that Miss Wilson passed away this morning at the age of 70 in her hometown of Jackson, Mississippi. And this is a great loss to the jazz world. She was a founding member of the incredible M-Bass Collective with Steve Coleman, Greg Osby, and others. My first exposure to her was with the great Henry Threadgill, believe it or not. And she also debuted on JMT with a wonderful release, Days Away. So she always had kind of a different way of interpreting standards, interpreting music. And Blue Skies was probably her first real kind of straight ahead record. And then, of course, she signed with Blue Note Records, and the sky was the limit for her. So today we are mourning, my goodness, NEA Jazz Master and two-time Grammy Award winning vocalist Cassandra Wilson. Sad day here. Before that, today we are remembering and honoring one of the masters of this music, Horace Silver, born today in 1928, and we lost him in 2014, so we'll be paying homage to both Horace and Cassandra all this afternoon. I have to tell you, my heart is heavy today, but I hope to lighten everybody's mood. Let's pause, and when we get back, the latest from vibraphonist Jalen Baker on KUVO Jazz.
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3: Do you like the sound of an electric piano in the hands of a jazz master? 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This is Andy O. I like to keep it moving, keep it grooving, keep it bumping, keep it jumping. 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

And that is Herbie Hancock on KUVO, Jazz 89.3 from Inventions and Dimensions from 1964, courtesy of Blue Note Records. We listen to A Jump Ahead with Paul Chambers and Willie Bobo. It's a wonderful tune, wonderful record. And then before that, the latest from young vibraphonist Jalen Baker, Kashmir, the composition from Repaved. And that's his latest. It is 128 here at Jiro Aces in the City. Kim Berry with you on Wednesday afternoon, remembering some of the titans of this music. Today, remembering Horace Silver. Today's his birthday, born in 1928, and we lost Horace in 2014. And just today, we lost one of the great ones. Lady Cassandra Wilson died in her hometown of Jackson, Mississippi, today, and was born in 1955. And it's been quite a shock to so many of us who love her music and so many in the jazz community. What was your favorite Cassandra Wilson song or your favorite Cassandra Wilson album? Think about it for a moment and text me and let me know. 303-291-0666. Your favorite, you know, Cassandra Wilson tune or composition or even memory. Let's share that today. Let's move right along with Horace Silver on Your Oasis in the City.

0: And that is music from the Live Edge Trio featuring Steve Nelson on vibes, Ben Markley at the piano, Seth Lewis on the bass. Congratulations, Seth, on the birth of your new baby. And also Andy Wheelock on drums. What a wonderful trio. Then before that, we listened to Miss Cassandra Wilson, who we are mourning today. Passed away today in her hometown of Jackson, Mississippi, surrounded by friends and family. And this one is hitting a lot of people hard. So believe me, I understand. If you want to send me a text at 303-291-0666 and talk about what Cassandra's music meant to you. We listened to her rendition of Angel, the tune that Aretha Franklin did in the 70s from She Who Weeps. And we started off the set with Horace Silver, who we are honoring today, born today in 1928. Died in 2014. My goodness, the Tokyo Blues, a classic. And just a reminder also that Live from Five Points is this Friday, September 4th, and Saturday, September 5th, featuring 13 bands and DJs at 9 different venues along Welton Street, including Tuesday, Jazz Odyssey hosts Movilez at the Welton Street Room on Friday night. Details at KUVO.org. Gonna handle some business on the other side of that. The latest from Miki Yamanaka on Kuvo Jazz.
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0: And that is Cassandra Wilson on Kubo Jazz 89.3 from her wonderful release of Jazz Standards. I didn't know what time it was what we just heard, but Blue Skies, what an incredible recording. And today we are just grappling with the loss of Cassandra, NEA Jazz Master, two-time Grammy winner, and just an incredible vocalist. I can't think of anybody really who was like her. Not Betty, not Abby Lincoln, who she adored. She was just in a class by her own. So many of us are mourning her. Incredible. What can I say? And then before that, today we are also remembering the great Horace Silver, who was born today in 1928, died in 2014. The Natives Are Restless Tonight from the Blue Note Classic, Song for My Father. Kim Berry here with you on a Wednesday afternoon. Again, if you'd like to share your memories of Cassandra or Horace or any stories, you can just text me, 303-291-0666. Again, the text, 303-291-0666. We're going to pause, take care of some business when we come back. Tyreek McDowell with a Horace Silver composition on Kubo Jazz.
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And that is Tad Dameron and John Coltrane. What a pairing from Mating Call. And that is a title tune from that very fine record, one of my personal favorites from 1957, courtesy of Prestige Records. Before that, Tyreek McDowell from his debut recording, Open Up Your Senses. We heard Won't You Open Up Your Senses. And this was originally recorded by Horace Silver on his Total Response recording and sung by Andy Bay. And you can definitely hear Andy Bay's influence in Tyreek's vocals. So that's another way that we honor Horace Silver on his birthday today. Born in 1928 and joined the ancestors in 2014. Moving right along with Charles Tolliver on Your Oasis in the City.

0: Mama, gotta go. I gotta go.
1: Lady Cassandra Wilson on Kupo Jazz, 89.3 from her wonderful release, Traveling Miles, from 1999. We heard Climb That Road, her interpretation of Seven Steps to Heaven. And today we are remembering Cassandra Wilson, who joined the Ancestors today, born in 1955. And she was born in, I do believe, bear with me because this has been a really challenging day, Jackson, Mississippi, and that's where she passed as well. She went home and eventually joined the Ancestors. So Cross That Road, and also known as Seven Steps. And she's got a really nice lineup here with Stephon Harris on vibes, Regina Carter on violin, Marcus Baylor on drums, Lonnie Plaxico on the acoustic bass, and Eric Lewis at the piano. Such a loss for music in general. And then before that, Charles Tolliver with the House of Saud. Also, McCoy Tyner's Muslim Name. And that's from his latest reissue that was once on Strata East. What an incredible label that was that he and Stanley Cowell created. Anyway, we are going to move right along with some Horace Silver, who we are honoring today on his birthday on Kupo Jazz.

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0: And that is great drummer Lewis Hayes on Kupo Jazz 89.3. I'm telling you, hard bop. That's what it's all about for me. Anyway, Room 608, and that is taken from his release Serenade for Horace Silver, who he was a member of Mr. Silver's band for several years. Serenade for Horace from 2017 on Blue Note Records, and an incredible young band here with, David Bryan on the piano, Desron Douglas, oh my God, one of my favorite bassists, Josh Evans, look out for him on trumpet. Of course, Louis Hayes on drums, he's got to be 80-something, he's swinging harder than anybody, and Steve Nelson on vibes, my goodness. Then before that, we went straight to Mr. Silver, Horace Silver, with The Preacher, a classic from Horace Silver and the Jazz Messengers, and we are remembering Mr. Silver this afternoon, born on this date, 1928, and I joined the Ancestors in 2014. And when I was really, really seriously getting into the music, Horace Silver was one of those cats. And then one day, I just happened to listen to Steely Dan's Ricky Don't Lose That Number. And I'm like, wait a minute. I've heard that before. So, nice tribute. Kim Berry here with you on Wednesday afternoon. And we are also going to be remembering Cassandra Wilson, and so many of us are just brokenhearted over her loss, so sudden, and we'll be listening to something from her wonderful release, Traveling Miles. Let's take care of some business, and then Cassandra Wilson on Your Oasis in the City.
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And that is brand new music from Donald Vega on Kubo Jazz 89.3. Play It Forward, his very fine release. We heard Into the Unknown. And then before that, Andrew Cyril featuring the great Hannibal on trumpet, the great underrated Hannibal Marvin Peterson on trumpet, South of the Border Serenade from my friend Lewis. And we started off the set with Lady Cassandra Wilson, Run the Voodoo Down from her very fine release from 1999, Traveling Miles. And we are remembering Cassandra Wilson, who joined the Ancestors either today or Monday. I'm getting like conflicting reports, but either way, this is a really hard one for a lot of us to wrap our brains around. And oh, what can I say? If you want to share any remembrance of Cassandra, or you know, talk about her music, please feel free to text me at 303-291-0666. I met her on several occasions, and she's quite a lovely person, kind of quiet, at least to me, and kind of ethereal, if you can say that. But her music is forever. Let's listen to the Harper Brothers do their rendition of Horace Silver's Kiss Me Right on Kubo Jazz.

0: And that is Greg Horace Silver on KUFO Jazz 89.3. We are remembering the master bandleader and pianist and composer, bebop master, born today in 1928, joined the ancestors 2014. The Kicker, written by Joe Henderson from the classic Song for My Father. And then before that, a young group, well, at the time, very much influenced by Horace Silver, the Harper Brothers, recorded live at the Village Vanguard, Remembrance, the release, Kiss Me Right. That does it for me, Kim Berry, on a Wednesday afternoon. Boy, am I looking forward to the weekend. But before I leave, I need to remind you that Jazz Odyssey Presents is back. Join us for the Gilly Live Band featuring Ian Gilly and Sam Sky. They will take you on a journey from the roots of jazz to where the music is headed next. It's on the third Wednesday, September 16th at 6:30 p.m. Our new location is Town Hall Collaborative, located at 525 Santa Fe Drive. 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And we're going to close out, my show with the music of Miss Cassandra Wilson, who we learned earlier joined the ancestors today. And this is just heartbreaking, and a lot of people are really trying to grapple with this. So, you know, I was just thinking, if somebody, and not to preach, if someone that you know or someone you love or you haven't talked to in a while, if they're on your mind, call them and let them know you love them, you know, not to be sappy. As always, swing hard, take no prisoners. And in the words of my dear friend and mentor, Joel Dorn, keep a light in the window and have a wonderful evening.
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0: drummer, composer, band leader, Yoram Israel, off his new work, Inspiration, and James Williams' Black Scholars. And before that, we heard multi-instrumentalist Nicholas Payton off his new collaboration project with the group Butcher Brown, a celebration of the centennial of Miles Davis and John Coltrane this year. And it's titled A Supreme Blue. And that was John Coltrane's Pursuance that we heard, featuring saxophonist from Butcher Brown, Tenishu Tenny, here on Denver's Jazz 89.3 KUVO. I'm Paul Donovan at 16 minutes after 4 o'clock on your Wednesday afternoon. Doug Crane's in here at 8 o'clock tonight with the Wednesday night beat. So checking traffic, we've got that situation on eastbound 70, a crash at Brighton Boulevard, and two left lanes are blocked, and it's a pretty good backup there on I-70 going east. Looks like it's backed up all the way to Lowell Boulevard. Yeah. And, your typical drive traffic. We do have something in Douglas County on 470 westbound at Quebec. Looks like crashes off on the right shoulder there. All right, Denver weather. Quiet night tonight. Just cool down to 61 by morning. And then a slight chance of a passing sprinkle. Sunny and warm, breezy tomorrow. 91. Right now it's 89 downtown here at KUVO. So coming up next, we're going to play something from a project called Around the World. It's a live archival album by Oscar Peterson, and it's actually unearthed, never-before-heard live concert recordings that were caught between 1969 and 1981. And we're going to hear Oscar's, Milt Jackson's Reunion Blues. Yeah, that's going to be nice. That's coming up next here on KUVO.
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Cassandra Wilson, NEA Jazz Master, two-time Grammy Award-winning singer, songwriter, producer, passed away yesterday. According to her manager, she was 70. Died at home, where she grew up, Jackson, Mississippi, friends and family. That was The Wallflowers, Closer to You, written by Jacob Dylan, son of Bob Dylan. And that was off Cassandra's 2006 album, Thunderbird. Wonderful album. And we'll continue to honor the wonderful music that Cassandra brought to us all afternoon and into the evening here on KUVL. Before that, we heard trombonist Chris Glassman, band leader of the Techno Cats, from their new project featuring the music of Greg Hill. And that track we heard was actually called Techno Cats. We also heard Tito Puente with TP's Especial. And we started the set with some live Oscar Peterson, live from the 1980 Montreux Jazz Festival, when it was still called that. Now it's just Detroit Jazz Festival. This is KUVO, KUVO Jazz. I'm Paul Donovan, 20 minutes before 5 o'clock on this Wednesday afternoon. Right now we're going to head to some local talent here, Denver pianist Camila Vitaitis, off her debut album, just released, I Grew Up, and this includes other Denverites, saxophonist Adam Gong, Andrew on bass, and Andrew McDevitt, and Kevin Matthews on drums. We're going to hear Honeydew on KUVL.

0: Saxophonist Lakeisha Benjamin with singer Jazmia Horn. This is from Lakeisha's 2020 tribute album to the Coltranes, Pursuance Central Park West. Before that, a Puerto Rican saxophonist David Sanchez off his 1996 Street Scenes album with Thelonious Monk's 4-in-1, and we started with Denver pianist Camila Vitaitis from her debut album, I Grew Up, here on KUVO Kuvo Jazz. I'm Paul Donovan on this Wednesday afternoon, about 5 minutes till 5 o'clock. Doug Crane in here at 8 o'clock with the Wednesday night beat. A couple of issues on the traffic board. The biggest is just south of Denver, southbound 25. Looks like there is an accident right around Lincoln, and it is backed up southbound all the way back to, 225. Yeah, pretty slow southbound, even from downtown. So there you go. It's that time of day. All right. Denver weather tonight, kind of a quiet night. Cool by morning, 61. And then tomorrow for Thursday, sunny, warm, breezy. High of about 91 right now. It's 87 downtown here at KUVO. So coming up, we're going to hear Lee Morgan Sidewinder, only it's not Lee Morgan's version. It's pianist keyboardist Joe Sample from his 1994 album, Did You Feel That? And on tenor sax, Joel Paskin, Oscar Brashear on trumpet, and two guitarists, Arthur Adams and Michael Landau. And we're going to hear that next on KUVO.
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1: We are Denver's Jazz, 89.3 KUVO. I'm Paul Donovan. 15 minutes after 5 o'clock on your Wednesday afternoon, what you just heard, New Orleans trumpeter Wynton Marsalis from his 1990 soundtrack to the film Tune In Tomorrow, set in New Orleans. The track called Double Rondo on the River. And Wycliffe Gordon was on the trombone, Todd Williams on the tenor and soprano sax and clarinet. And Marcus Roberts on piano, also Herlin Riley, Reggie Veal, and Wessel Warm Daddy Anderson on the alto sax here on KUVO. I'm Paul Donovan. Doug Crane will be in here at 8 o'clock tonight with the Wednesday Night Beat. Just taking a look at the traffic board. We still have that incident just south of Denver, south of E-470, southbound 25. It's just past Lincoln before Ridgegate. And this crash blocks two right lanes, backups all the way to almost Hamden there in the tech center. Denver weather tonight, a very slight chance of a shower, a passing shower, about a 20% chance or so. Might get a light sprinkle. Low 61 by morning, sunny, warm, breezy tomorrow, 91. Right now, 87. Downtown here at KUVO, we're going to go back to 1956. Trumpeter Miles Davis's Workin' album with John Coltrane, Red Garland, Paul Chambers, Philly Joe Jones, and a tribute to double bassist Nelson Boyd, who played on the original recording session in 1947, Half Nelson. That's next on KUVO.
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Cassandra Wilson from her 1999 Traveling Miles album, Cyndi Lauper's Time After Time, and a nod to Miles Davis's cover of it. And we celebrate the life of Cassandra Wilson. Yes, she passed yesterday in her hometown of Jackson, Mississippi, with friends and family around. She was 70. Nicaraguan-born pianist before that, Donald Vega, off his new work Play It Forward, a play on Pay It Forward. And the tune, On Your Shoulders We Stand. We also heard trombonist Conrad Herwig's new tribute to Chick Corea, the Latin side of Chick Corea. We heard Matrix. And we started with Miles Davis, Half Nelson, here on KUVO, KUVO Jazz. 23 minutes in front of 6 o'clock on this Wednesday afternoon. My name is Paul Donovan. Doug Crane's in here tonight at 8 with the Wednesday Night Beat. And live from Five Points is this first Friday. 13 bands and DJs at 9 different venues all along Welton, including Tuesday's KUVO Jazz Odyssey host Mo Velez. He'll be at the Welton Room Friday night, and also events through Saturday. So there you go. 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All right, now back to the music. Graduate of UNC's jazz program, Denver saxophonist, mostly Barry Sax, Kyle Cervantes, off his 2024 debut album, Odyssey. This is On Your Right.

0: New York singer April Mae Webb, who was a winner of the 2024 Sarah Vaughan International Vocal Jazz Competition, and a graduate of Juilliard, trumpeter Randall Haywood, and their life partners. And they call themselves Sounds of April and Randall. And this is from their album, Dishes Ain't Clean. And April composed the tune we just heard and wrote, The Way Life Used to Be. And before that, trombonist Andrew Kim, off his new debut album, Lineage. We heard bassist Rodney Whitaker's World Falls Away, with saxophonist Sherelle Cassidy and pianist Xavier Davis. And we started the set with Denver Barry sax player Kyle Cervantes. And by the way, the guitarist was Northside Tony Feltz, originally from Chicago, but now here in the Denver area. We are Kuvo Jazz, KUVO 89.3. I'm Paul Donovan at 5 minutes till 6 o'clock. Doug Crane in here at 8 with the Wednesday night beat. Checking the traffic beat. We've got something on 225, southbound around Parker Road. It's a crash, right lane, and a little bit of slow traffic through there. But still, quite a bit of slow traffic, especially southbound through the tech center, maybe from that earlier accident just past Lincoln. But that's been cleared. Denver weather, only an isolated passing shower tonight early. 61 by morning. Sunny, warm, breezy for our Thursday tomorrow. High of about 91. Right now, 86. Downtown here at KUVO. Coming up, saxophonist Alexa Tarantino featuring Steve Feifke, also Philip Norris on bass, and Mark Whitfield on Jr. on drums. And all of them have a little part in this piece. Inside Looking Out next.
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